0: They run a successful business in the area.
1: They have run that business for a number of years and they are very well known in the community. There is no indication that this is related to any organised crime. What we believe is that for somehow these people were aware that there may have been cash on the premises and that's what's been targeted.
2: The Pope has arrived in Spain for a week-long visit. Here's the BBC's Paul Moss.
3: The Pope has said he's making this trip to Spain to call for respect for every human being. That's perhaps a reference to plans for him to spend time with migrants and those who assist them. But immigration is a deeply divisive issue in Spain, and by taking this moral position, Pope Leo could be seen as siding with the country's socialist prime minister. And Pedro Sanchez certainly needs support right now. He's facing a deluge of corruption scandals, so the arrival of such a high-profile visitor could serve as a welcome distraction.
2: And briefly, Chinese President Xi Jinping will travel to North Korea this week. It marks his first overseas trip this year after recently hosting US President Donald Trump and Russia's Vladimir Putin in Beijing. This is Air News.
4: Yes, it takes the time now to 7:04. I'm going to go with Willie Nelson now and Crazy, and then I'm going to come back with Daniel O'Donnell and a little piece.

Yes, that was Danielle O'Donnell there in a little piece. Haven't heard that one before, but I thought I'd give it a burl. That takes the time now to 10:12 on Rose City. I've got to say hello to a couple of people. Bev, Jack and Lynn, Shirley and Dean, Eddie and Sorrell, Edna, Bobby Coyner, James and Kaylee, and Ben Axel Bob, Kathy, Greg and Chris. And I have a lot of listeners in Rocky, so a big hello to all you guys down there at Rocky. And this one is for all the truckies. And Slim Dusty from the Gulf to Adelaide. That was my mum's song.

0: is imitation crocodile with the coarser grain. Wouldn't it, Richard?
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4: Yes, we are now going to go with Hank Thompson, Who Left the Door to Heaven Open. Then I'm going to come back with Magpies in the Morning, and this goes out to my beautiful daughter, Chris. And Chris, listen to the Magpies in this.

I thought that was a beautiful song for you, Chris. That's my friend. He's going through the same thing as I'm going through. We had chemo together down in Toowoomba, and that's Kenny M and his beautiful wife, Shirl. I love them both dearly. Now, Hank Thompson, Who Left the Door to Heaven Open. That was my mum's song, a dedication to her.

Yes, what a beautiful song. That was my mum's song, Hank Thompson. That takes the time on Rose City now to 10:26, and you are listening to Rose City FM 89.3, more music variety. Your presenter for the morning until 12 o'clock is Mary. Gladly filling in for young Donna, who deserves her rest. Right, I'm going to go now with my old mate. He's passed, and so is Arnie Crow. And this is Teddy Thompson, "The Conda Mine Keeps Flowing." And then I'm going to come back with my old mate, Mario Costanzo. He's Italian. And he always plays this for me on my guitar when he comes home to see me. And it's called Patches.

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0: Yes, it was Mario Costanzo and Patches. I love that. It doesn't matter how many times I hear it. Right, I'm going to go now with, let me see here, the old Rena mates, Arnie Crow, and then I'm going to come back with my old mate, Roger Knox, Mansion Over the Hilltops. And that takes the time on Rose City to exactly 10:35.
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Yes, that was Arnie, the late Arnie Crowe. The old ringer mate. Right, I'm going to go now with What God Has Done, the last one of Roger Knox. And that takes the time to 10:41.

Yes, that was Roger Knox, What God Has Done. I've put one CD on here, and it's Crazy, Oh, Now It's Decided to Work. Yes, and we're going to go with Ray Kernighan and an old rocking chair, rocking alone in an old rocking chair. And then I'll come back with The Jockeys Are Striking, the Webb Brothers.

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1: Yes, that takes the time now to 10:52. Time has just flown so fast this morning. I'm having a lot of fun up here, that's why. Right, I'm going to go now with who put the roux in the stew, the Webb brothers, and Cold Hands, Ray Kernighan.

one evening, and he said to his Nancy Lou, "Tomorrow night, instead of finger-licking chicken, let's have us an old-fashioned stew, wacky-doo, have us an old-fashioned stew. In the fridge there's beef from Australia, picked it up from the market today. It's labeled choice and you'll love it, now hop to it and start right away. Hop to it and start right away. Next night after much preparation, Ronald sat down to his stew.

Mal in Australia. Mal, who put the roux in my stew? The reply was, I wish I could find him, 'cause he went and put horse in mine too. Went and put horse in mine too. That bloke who said horses for courses, he must have looked in a crystal ball, 'cause these days your main course has 'em, and you don't know they're in there at all. And you don't know they're in there at all. Struck old Bill the beef baron on Tuesday. I said, Bill, who put roux in the stew? He said, I don't know, old mate, but I'd like to, 'cause I've something to put in his too. It ain't roux, something

Yes, that was Ray Kernighan. Right, I've got one going out for James and his beautiful daughter now, and this is Kenny M. And Don't Let the Old Man In, and that was Tony Keith's song. Then I'm going to go with, let me see, Don't Let the Old Man In, and Dolly Parton, I'll give you the second one there, Release Me. That takes the time to 10:58.

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1: Hello, I'm Sarah Womby. Australia's fuel stocks continue to be higher than when the Iran war broke out earlier this year. Energy Minister Chris Bowen has given his weekly update on the nation's fuel reserves. He says Australia is doing very well.
2: Now, Australia currently has 43 days worth of petrol, 36 days worth of diesel, and 30 days worth of jet fuel. As I said, all three levels are more than on the 28th of February when Iran was first bombed.
1: Global volatility and economic turbulence have dominated annual talks between the leaders of Australia and New Zealand. Sean Bendley reports.
3: Prime Ministers Anthony Albanese and Christopher Luxon met with top fuel, aviation and agricultural executives in Queensland to discuss vulnerabilities in sovereign defence and supply chains. Mr Albanese says the enduring friendship between Australia and New Zealand could help the countries face growing challenges.
4: We're living in a world which is really volatile, where there is a great deal of turbulence, and some of the old certainties that commanded global trade and global activity has disappeared.
1: Ambulance Tasmania workers have secured a new three-year wage deal that will deliver pay rises of almost 9% over the life of the agreement. Pulse Tasmania reports the deal not only includes salary increases, but also changes to the classification structure, targeted pay boosts for specialist roles, and improved conditions aimed at supporting worker well-being. Now that workers have accepted the deal, it will be lodged with the Tasmanian Industrial Commission. A gunman has targeted family and friends mourning a slain Sydney underworld figure in Sydney's western suburbs yesterday afternoon. James Wilson has the details.
5: Mid-afternoon in Punchbowl. A gunman holding an AK-47 unleashing on a function centre. The intended target, friends and family of slain Coconut Cartel leader Lorenzo Lamalu. His wake was supposed to be inside the Diamond Venues Club, but was moved at the last minute. The gunman's stolen SUV burnt out nearby on Gillian Place moments after.
1: The World Health Organization has announced a $500 million plan to curb the Ebola outbreak in the Democratic Republic of Congo and neighboring Uganda. There have been nearly 400 confirmed cases in the DRC and 62 confirmed deaths, making it the fourth largest Ebola outbreak on record. Director General Tedros Adhanom Ghebreyesus says the funding will help to tackle the spread now and in the future.
6: The opportunity now is to act with clarity and discipline, using a common plan to guide a common effort. If we do that, we can bring this outbreak to an end and strengthen the systems that protect people from the next one.
1: Also in news, the long-awaited tap-and-go technology will begin a statewide rollout in some of Victoria's train networks from today. And surf lifesavers in New South Wales are urging people to stay out of the water at unpatrolled beaches this long weekend, as rough conditions are expected to continue. This is Air News.
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10: City FM. Yes, it takes the time on Rose City now to 11:07. I've got to say hello to Ronnie, Noli, and Chris and his mate. I hope yous are all doing fine, and Cheryl and Barry. And Lisa. This one's Lisa to Ruby. And I feel your pain and everything, Lisa. My heart's with you. I love you, and take care of yourself. And you've asked me for Lights on the Hill. Well, here it is. And then I'm going to follow it up, Through the Door, Kenny M.

Yes, that was Kenny M there, and I've been through that door. I'm going to go with Dolly Parton now, Release Me, and Vince Gill and Paul Franklin, Fooling Around.

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3: 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Right, like I said, we're going to go with Vince Gill, Paul Franklin, Fooling Around, and Keith Jemison. And this goes out to Jamie and his beautiful daughter. And I did it my way. I always say, I do it my way. But this is Keith Jemison, and he did it his way. And also for Noelie.

Yes, that's how I feel sometimes. I can't be myself sometimes, but I try very hard to be. And that was Vince Gill and Paul Franklin. I love that song. It doesn't matter how many times I hear it. And before that, I did It My Way, Keith Jemison. Now I'm going to go with the Blue Gum Tree Ball. That takes the time to 11:28. Time has just gone so fast this morning. And then I'm going to

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Yes, that was for Rusty and the Boys, Things I See Around Me. The next one, The Gumtrees by the Roadway, is for Jack and Lynn. I hope you enjoyed that one. And for Ronnie, as promised, Oh Little One, and Steps 1 and 2. And then I've got the Benning Brothers. I always try and put a mixture of instrumentals in. Have I told you lately that I love you, and Guitar Boogie. And that goes out to Kath, Greg and Chris. And that takes the time on Rose City to 11:36. And you are listening to Rose City FM 89.3, more music variety. Your presenter for the day is Mary.

Yes, Lynn and Jack, I hope you enjoyed that one there, Gum Trees by the Roadway. I've got to say hello to Georgie and Teresa. And if you want to buy some nice stuff, just go down there to Georgie's and have a good look around, because he caters for everything. He's just got brand new luggage in that you can take away with. I've seen it. It's really beautiful. He does for birthdays, anniversaries, Christmas, birthdays, anniversaries. So he's just got the lot. And I love them all to death. So Georgie and Teresa, have a great day.

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Yes, that was the Benning Boys there and Guitar Boogie. I'm going to go now with Jeff Scott and Laugh and All the World Laughs With You. How true it is. And that takes the time to 11:51.

0: Yeah, Wallace set one up. Yep. Oh, I'm having a chatty with Donna. Would you like to do that ad you said you wanted to do?
1: No, I put it in. It's in the book. That's all I have to do.
0: Oh, is it? Oh, she's getting pretty lazy here now. But you got to love her. I know I do. So, yeah, I didn't have another CD set up, so I thought I'd have a mag while I do it.
1: Yeah, there you go.
0: Yeah, so why not?
1: You've only got a couple of minutes left.
0: Yep. I don't know if the young guy's coming in. What's his name?
1: No, we don't know.
0: No, we don't know. We don't know who's going to be in next. It's just the wait and see game. But that takes the time on Rose City to 11:54. I'm going to go with Buddy Williams and Aussie on My Mind.

Yes, that was Buddy Williams and Ozzy on My Mind. And the show has come to a close. Now, young Bethany will be on next Sunday, so stay with her and give her plenty of phone calls. Keeps them busy up here. And I've got to say thank you to Donna for letting me do her Sundays, because I enjoy doing her Sundays. She needs a rest because she steps up to the plate, God bless her, when I'm not here. And she's certainly done that over the months. And I can't thank her enough. Her and Ray. Mainly Donna. So I think I'll have to borrow a pair of new shoes. She'll have holes in the others. So thank you for all the phone calls. Much appreciated. Hope you've enjoyed the show that I presented here this morning, because I tell you what, I've enjoyed singing along with some of them when my hands haven't been busy. So until we meet again, this is Mary signing off and saying goodbye and God bless, and I'll be back on Tuesday night between 6 and 9 to take you through with some great country music. So the song I'm going to go out with is Slim Newton and the Redback on the Toilet Seat. God bless.

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1: Hello, I'm Sarah Warmby. New Zealand Prime Minister Christopher Luxon has firmly ruled out a capital gains tax, calling the proposal a wrecking ball for his nation's economy. Mr Luxon emphasised New Zealand has never had a capital gains tax and his government will not introduce one in November's election. The comments were made after a meeting with Anthony Albanese yesterday, who'd been defending changes to the CGT in Australia's federal budget. The US and Iran have exchanged fresh missile strikes, further testing the region's shaky ceasefire agreement. American forces targeted Iranian drone and radar sites, a move military officials say was in response to attack drones being deployed in the Strait of Hormuz. The exchange comes as the US president insists Iran is desperate to make a deal, but Donald Trump has told NBC the Gulf state is too proud to concede.
2: There are things they never thought they'd be doing that they're going to have to do. They've got no choice. And it takes a little while. You know, you're talking about 47 years of getting away with whatever they wanted. I mean, this should have been done long ago. This should have been done by other presidents.
1: Still overseas, and Russia says a Ukrainian drone attack on St. Petersburg has been unprecedented in scale. It comes on the final day of the International Economic Forum, hosted each year by Russia's second city. With more, the BBC's Vitaly Shevchenko.
3: The forum was meant to be a showcase of Russia, but it was overshadowed by Ukraine. As the meeting was getting underway, there was black smoke in the skies above St. Petersburg after Ukrainian drones set fire to an oil depot and a warship. Then, the day before Vladimir Putin addressed the meeting, Volodymyr Zelensky taunted him in an open letter, saying that Ukraine can strike even deeper into Russia. President Putin acknowledged that the Ukrainians had achieved what they wanted by creating some noise and smoke. On the forum's final day, St. Petersburg came under another drone attack, which the local authorities described as unprecedented.
1: Back home in West Australian police are preparing a report for the coroner following another fatal shark attack, this time off WA's south coast. Carolee Katsimbanis reports.
4: The 35-year-old man was spearfishing with family when he was bitten by a suspected 4.5-metre shark on Saturday morning at Michaelmas Island off Albany. He was rushed by boat to the Albany Marina, almost a 13-kilometre journey, where he was met by paramedics. But despite their best efforts, he could not be saved. The species of shark remains unknown. It's the second shark attack fatality in just 3 weeks after Stephen Mataboni was killed by a shark while spearfishing at Horseshoe Reef off Rottnest Island in mid-May.
1: And in air medical news, researchers have identified a blood signature that predicts lung cancer years before traditional screening programs. The study indicates that testing should expand beyond age and lifestyle factors, with a quarter of Australians diagnosed with the disease having no smoking history. Walter and Eliza Hall Institute of Medical Research, Dr. Claire Whedon, says we must employ all methods to stop Australia's leading cause of cancer deaths.
5: So this is really a proof of concept of using this blood signature to establish precision cancer prevention for lung cancer.
1: This is AIR News. Fremantle are sitting on top of the AFL ladder after beating North Melbourne by a staggering 124 points, 24-11, 155 to 4-7-31. Dockers coach Justin Longmuir says their midfield was impressive and it was great to have Hayden Young back.
6: Yeah, you always get concerned when a player misses more weeks than they should with concussion, and to see him come back, be as confident and play as well as he did was great.
1: Port Adelaide and Brisbane also posted wins. The Broncos have slumped to their fifth straight NRL defeat, with the Titans snatching a 28-23 victory at Lang Park. Titans fullback Keanu Kinney pulled off a brilliant kick and chase to win the game in the dying minutes. Gold Coast coach Josh Hannay.
7: We love that young lad because he might drop a ball early or whatever. It just doesn't stop him. He just doesn't pull out of the game. He just keeps going after the contest, right? And he went after right to the very end and he came up with a special play. So, yeah, he's a special young player.
1: Earlier, the Dolphins Dolphins crushed the Cowboys 40-14. The Chiefs have ended Australia's last chance in the Super Rugby Pacific with a 46-24 win over the Queensland Reds. The Crusaders beat the Blues 52-31. In the tennis, Mia Andreeva has won the French Open women's final, and Kimi Antonelli has taken pole position for tonight's Formula One Monaco Grand Prix. Aussie Oscar Piastri will start from 7th on the grid. Australian Independent Radio News.
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9: And for the weather at this very moment, we are looking at 18.6 degrees. Feels like 14.6. Beautiful day though. I'm not finding this unpleasant in any way. And actually overnight just didn't seem to be too uncomfortable at all. It's been a little bit warmer, I would say, in my estimation. But you know how it does, your circulation does change from day to day. You know what I'm talking about. 2 degrees overnight, apparently, and a high of 20 today. And a sunny day. Winds east 15 to 20 k, becoming light in the late afternoon. 20% chance of rain. Like to see which direction that would come from. Moderate fire danger rating and the UV index moderate. And elsewhere, winds gusts apparently up to 29 k per hour. So, you know, you do get different sources of information. And looking at the week ahead, we've got highs ranging from 19 to 22, that sort of autumn into winter, sort of very steady temperature changes, and lows 9 up to 12. Sounds beautiful to me. At 12, that will be on Friday, the highest of the lows, and the lowest of the lows, 9 tomorrow and Tuesday. Looking pretty sweet. As far as precipitation, now that we've had some good rain, mostly cloudy day Tuesday. Wednesday, a possible shower. Thursday is forecast for showers, as is Friday. So there you go. You might just get a little bit of lick of rain there. And you're on Smooth Sunday with Noel. And I'm going to play some Diamond songs today. I'll get to that in a little while. This one here from Ed Sheeran.

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3: Well, Prince Roger Nelson, that's Prince the musician. He was born in 58 and died in 2016 when so many other great musicians passed away in 2016. If you remember, people like Glenn Campbell, David Bowie, and so many people back then. But and it's amazing to think that's 10 years just flew by like that. It was 2016. Well, Prince was a pretty unusual character, and you would know about songs he wrote and a few things about him, but I bet you didn't know these things. He had an appetite for unusual meals. His favourite food was reportedly spaghetti mixed with orange juice. I just can't understand that. He had a legendary unreleased vault. He was always writing and recording constantly, so much so that the archivists have discovered enough unreleased material to put a new album out for him every year for a century from this point on. We haven't seen that happen. I imagine there's a lot of mixing down to do. He was also a secret Jehovah's Witness, and he occasionally knocked on people's doors around Minneapolis alongside his bandmates to discuss his faith. But you didn't know that. And he played 27 different instruments on his 1978 debut album, For You, which I don't think I've ever heard. So that's Prince. Why am I talking about Prince? Because it's his birthday. And that's enough said about him, but I'm going to play another. So I was talking before about diamond songs. Here we go with Diamonds and Pearls.

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3: Well, isn't winter pleasant around here? It's 12:32 on this balmy Sunday afternoon, and later on I'll be telling you about things that are going on around the area, but right now I just want to get this one in now. If you like classic movies, there's a classic movie on show downtown, at our Twin Cinemas, and it is happening today at 3:30 p.m. It's the sizzling comedy and star power of Marilyn Monroe, the ultimate screen siren. Tony Curtis is in there, Jack Lemmon is in there, and the movie is called Some Like It Hot. And if you've seen it before, well, you can see it again. Just thought I'd get that one in there, 3:30 today, if you want to check it out. And I have came across this gem track. Now, this is the late part of Frank Sinatra's career and the hot part of Anita's, or maybe the sort of latish part of Anita Baker, or just at the tail end of when she was really popular. And so wonderful. And in this genre of music, her voice takes on an entirely different sound. I don't know if you're familiar with Anita Baker. I do play tracks from her from time to time. So Frank Sinatra teaming up with Anita Baker, and you can hear he's getting on. But a wonderful standard, Witchcraft.
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Wasn't that beautiful? I love that. And that is Gloria Estefan and simply called Steal Your Heart. And really shows off her voice. I mean, it's a real singer. And I love that. Well, I'm going to play a track here from Bob Welsh simply because on this day back in 2012, he left this world by his own hand, and I'll just leave it at that. And he was only 66. His biggest hits were Sentimental Lady and this one. It says Bob Welsh with Ebony Eyes.

Yes, that is Belinda Carlisle out of 1986. So we went from lots of diamonds to gold there, Band of Gold, and a little more gold to take you through to the 1 p.m. news. See you on the other side.

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1: Hello, I'm Sarah Womby. Thousands of Australian cancer cases were missed during the COVID pandemic. Carolee Katsimbalis has the story.
2: More than 55,000 people were not diagnosed due to delayed screening and testing during lockdowns. Some of those cases that would have been treatable with early detection are now incurable. SMH The Age says a new study published in Lancet Oncology looked at seven countries, including Australia. Doctors are now treating patients, but oncologists are also warning of waves of recurring cancers because of these later stage diagnoses.
1: The Taxation Office has issued a record $4.6 billion in penalties following a major enforcement blitz. Total fine revenues more than doubled over the last financial year, driven heavily by late paperwork penalties alongside a 58% spike in GST fines. Australia's eSafety Commissioner Julie Inman-Grant has likened the under-16s social ban to fencing an ocean. The comment come as new data shows about 70% of children are still accessing banned platforms. Independent MP Sophie Scomp says the ban is a very blunt instrument.
3: We get a lot of students through Parliament House. I always ask them, how many of you still on social media? Most of them are still on there.
1: Police are investigating after gunmen fired multiple shots towards a function centre in Sydney's southwest. Hugh Phillips reports.
4: A venue in Punchbowl was set to host the wake of so-called coconut cartel boss Lorenzo Lamalu before it was moved at the last minute. The function centre was empty when 10 shots were fired from an unknown vehicle. No injuries were reported, and a smouldering SUV was found nearby a short time later. Lamalu was killed in Ho Chi Minh City a fortnight ago. He had been living offshore since 2022. Hugh Phillips reporting.
1: A manhunt is underway in Darwin for a 44-year-old man after he scaled an enclosed courthouse dock and escaped from custody on Friday. Northern Territory police say the man was in court for charges related to drugs and weapons when he allegedly escaped and ran from the courtroom. Police are urging anyone with information to contact them. Surf Life Saving Queensland is keeping busy this weekend with settled beach conditions along the southeast coast. The favourable beach conditions coincide with the King's Birthday long weekend for New South Wales. Spokesperson Matthew Thompson says there'll be an influx of interstate visitors.
5: We'd expect to see quite a number of people on our beaches, particularly with a couple of events in close proximity to the coastline and the beach. But that extends all the way up through our coast. We're seeing increased visitor numbers on the Sunshine Coast up into the Fraser Coast and potentially as far north as North Queensland as people fly out from interstate.
1: Also in news, researchers say they are edging closer to a cure for motor neurone disease. And tributes are flowing for former Tasmanian senator, diplomat and Catholic priest Michael Tate, who passed away on Friday at the age of 80. He served as Minister for Justice in the cabinets of both Bob Hawke and Paul Keating. This is AIR News.
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Yeah, nice version there from the Bee Gees from 94, Emotion. And with this theme of diamonds today on Smooth Sunday, talking about Neil Diamond now, I just thought I would have a little tribute to him. Now, he's been in, you know, he's a prolific songwriter. He wrote many hits for many other people. And he's appeared in films himself. In 1980, there was the jazz singer, Diamond's major acting debut. He starred as Yusel Rabinovich, a man torn between tradition and his dreams of pop stardom, alongside none other than Laurence Olivier. And all the way, 21 years later, in 2001, he was in Saving Silverman. He appeared as himself in extended cameo where his music acts as a central theme for his for the Friends Brotherhood. And then in 2006, Keeping Up with the Steins, this was kind of a minor movie, and he made another cameo appearance as himself. He produced some soundtracks, Jonathan Livingston Seagull, which was the movie realization of the famous book, unusual book, and the movie came out in 73. I think the book might have only been about 71 or something like that. But Diamond wrote and recorded the entire critically acclaimed soundtrack for that show and earned a Grammy and Golden Globe Awards. And in 78, The Last Waltz, he appeared as himself and performed in Martin Scorsese's documentary there about the band, you know, the band called The Band, the band's final concert. And his music has appeared in some special cinematic moments, most notably in Pulp Fiction, with the cover of Girl, You'll Be a Woman Soon, and in Beautiful Girls in 1996. Anyway, there was one more movie I wanted to mention, which was from last year, which was about him. He's not in it, but it's a biopic about Neil Diamond, with our own Aussie, the name is just escaping me right now, playing Neil Diamond, it'll come to me. But it is basically a true story about a part of about an ordinary married couple who find success starting a Neil Diamond tribute band, and that's as deep as that movie got. So anyway, let's have a couple of Neil Diamond songs right now. I'll just put them back to back.

Stay for just a while. Stay and let me look at you. It's been so long, I hardly knew you.

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3: Well, here we are, 7th of June. How did we get here? I don't know. We have to stop following the clock. Somehow we got here anyway, and what are we going to do about it now? Well, we can say that on this day, back in 42, Japanese submarines lobbed some shells to the coast of Newcastle and Sydney. I don't think you'd see much sign of that now. And it's also the day in which Bill Haley and the Comets recorded Shake, Rattle and Roll, all the way back in 54. I'm not going to play that. We do have some community announcements coming up very shortly, but first, my favourite Fleetwood Mac track ever.
4: Smooth Sunday with Noel.

Yeah. That was nice. Sam Cooke. And it's time for some community announcements. Beginning with the funeral announcement. This is a funeral announcement for Kenneth Walter George Forbes, known as Ken, late of Warwick, passed away on 28th of May, aged 89 years, beloved husband of Ruby, dearly loved father and father-in-law of Robert and Charlene, Lisa, loving granddad Forbes of Luke, Haley, Joshua and Gracie, and great-granddad Forbes of Hunter, Lakin, Lola, Bellamy and Nyla. Loved brother, brother-in-law and uncle to the extended Forbes and Ship families. Relatives and friends are respectfully invited to attend Ken's funeral to be held at St. Mark's Anglican Church, corner of Albion and Grafton Streets, Warwick. Service commencing at 10:30 a.m. Monday, the 15th of June, 2026. That's tomorrow week. That was a funeral announcement for Kenneth Walter George Forbes, and relatives and friends are respectfully invited to attend Ken's funeral to be held at St. Mark's Anglican Church, corner of Albion and Grafton Streets, Warwick, commencing 10:30 a.m. Monday, the 15th of June. And the Warwick Lighthouse Community Centre at the corner of Guy and Grafton Streets has their op shop open Tuesday through to Friday, 9 a.m. to 1 p.m. and the food room open from Monday to Friday, 9 a.m. to 1 p.m. They're closed Saturday until further notice, but volunteers are always welcome and you can drop in for a chat and discover how you can make a difference in your community at the Warwick Lighthouse Community Centre, corner of Guy and Grafton Streets. Now, coming up on June 27th, there is a trivia night supporting breast cancer awareness. 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Otherwise, see you there at the Goombara Town Hall, 5:30 June 27th. Now, Vanessa May is, Vanessa May Nicholson, a well-known violinist overseas, violinist, recording artist, and an alpine skier to boot. And although she's not terribly well-known over here, she is apparently estimated to be worth about $45 million. Building her wealth primarily through global music sales exceeding 10 million albums, large-scale concert tours and successful pop classical crossover projects. I wonder if she knows André Rieu. And so she's no slouch. And so you may remember the classical Gas from about 1968, which was a hit. And Vanessa May has done her own version. It's no slouch. It's a lovely rendition and something really unusual to just play an instrumental. So let's go with Vanessa May.

0: 13 Yarn is the first national service of its kind for Aboriginal and Torres Strait Islander people in crisis. They offer a confidential one-on-one over-the-phone yarning opportunity and support for Aboriginal and Torres Strait Islander people who are feeling overwhelmed or having difficulty coping. We caught up with National Manager Marjorie Anderson to find out what people can expect if they contact 13 Yarn and speak with a trained Lifeline Aboriginal and Torres Strait Islander crisis supporter.
1: When you ring 13 Yarn, it's a different experience from the first ring. So the welcome message is much more conversational and culturally appropriate. So it's actually my voice that you hear on the line. When you get through to a crisis supporter, you've got somebody there that's very well trained. They've undertaken the Lifeline training with a cultural lens put over it. So they actually do some extra training from the Lifeline training. So they're very, very well trained crisis supporters.
0: So to access culturally safe support 24 hours a day from any phone in Australia, call 13 Yarn on 13 92 76.
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3: Well, as we head to 2 o'clock, I like these lyrics here. It's like rain on your wedding day. It's like a free ride when you've already paid. It's the good advice that you just didn't take. And I always like these lyrics. A traffic jam when you're already late. Things like that. That's all in this one song. It's Alanis Morissette, Ironic. But I could never stand the song. I just can't stand it. But I like the lyrics. Isn't that weird? Anyway, here's the 2 o'clock news.
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5: I'm Mark Dransfield. Australia's fuel stocks continue to be higher than when the Iran war broke out earlier this year. Energy Minister Chris Bowen has given his weekly update on the nation's fuel reserves, saying Australia is doing well.
6: Australia currently has 43 days worth of petrol, 36 days worth of diesel, and 30 days worth of jet fuel. As I said, all three levels are more than on the 28th of February when Iran was first bombed.
5: The federal opposition has slammed the approval of a $250 million loan to a foreign company by the government's Export Credit Agency. Export Finance Australia granted an Indian renewables financier a $258 million loan in September last year. The company's chief executive says the funding will demonstrate opportunity in the region, despite no Australian companies operating there. National's MP David Littleproud says it's unbelievable.
7: A Indian-owned, government-owned organisation to invest in the Pacific. I mean, I thought we were meant to have a future made in Australia. That's what Anthony Albanese's been talking about. Well, let's make it here. And let's use Australian dollars to be able to build it.
5: At least 12 people have been hospitalised after a shooting in the US state of Ohio. Chris McCarthy reports.
8: Police are hunting for two people they believe are responsible for the attack at a street festival in the town of Toledo. The local police chief believes the suspects were likely shooting at each other when members of the public were caught in the crossfire. Two of the victims are in a critical condition. In a statement, Ohio's Governor Mike DeWine has expressed confidence local law enforcement will apprehend the offenders. It's one of at least 170 mass shootings in the United States this year.
5: Back home, and six people have been arrested following a brawl at Melbourne's Flinders Street station last night. Sarah Womby with details.
9: Police were called after witnesses reported up to 10 people, some armed with machetes, were seen fighting in the concourse area at around 10 o'clock. Four people who jumped on a train were arrested by PSOs who seized a number of machetes. Another two people were arrested nearby. A 17-year-old was taken to hospital with a laceration to his arm. Of the six arrested, a 22-year-old has been charged. He's been bailed to appear before Melbourne Magistrates Court in November. The remaining five, all under 16, have been released pending further inquiries. Sarah Wombey, Air News.
5: Shark experts are urging spearfishers to take extra precautions in the water after the second fatal shark attack on a spearfisher in WA within the past 30 days. A 35-year-old man was killed off the coast of Albany yesterday by what's believed to be a 4.5-metre shark. Marine biologist Dr. Daryl McPhee says spearfishers face unique risks compared to other swimmers.
10: Spearfishing occurs in different locations. There's a stimulus of fish often present. So we do need to think about what we can do better for the spearfishing community. I know the spearfishing community at the moment in West Australia is really feeling this series of events.
5: And passengers holding COVID-era travel credits with Virgin Australia have just 3 weeks left to use them. The airline says travellers must book and fly before the June 30 deadline. Qantas credits no longer expire, but they can only be claimed as refunds by contacting the airline. This is Air News.
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What was that great song, I hear you ask? Well, I'm glad you've asked. That was The Spinners. And They Just Can't Stop It was the name of the track, The Games People Play. They Just Can't Stop It from The Spinners. What a fabulous track. And, you know, a lot of these quality acts, they have these sort of relatively unknown songs that are just a pleasure to dig them up. And you know that you're going back to a time when, you know, it was all played by real people and well-written and all this kind of thing. They're not all winners, of course. And right now I'm going to play probably the last Diamonds song for the day, and it's Shirley Bassey.

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0: Michael Jackson, it's 2:34 on this lovely Sunday afternoon. Remember, at 3 o'clock, we've got Neil and Jay taking you through the afternoon, as per usual. Very reliable young men they are. And we're going to... I was going to tell you some other things that have happened on this day. Now, related things here. So the first home videotape recorder was introduced by Sony in Japan on this day. And you might think, oh, when was that? About 75? No, it was 65. 1965. Now, that took a little while to get rolling, didn't it? And these things do. Back then, perhaps they took longer too. And related to that, Sony's Betamax video cassette recorder went on sale in 1975 on this day. Right, 1965, 1975. So that's the 10th anniversary. No way is that a coincidence. So I see that they are related. Another thing that happened on this day, Grease, the musical, opened on Broadway, 1972, and the genius of Frankie Valli.
1: Smooth Sunday with Noel.

It's about quarter to the hour right now, and final birthday shout out today, Sir Tom Jones, born, actually his last name's Woodward, you know, born in 1940, 86, from Wales, of course, and we all know it's not unusual, a few jokes about that, Delilah, Love Me Tonight, and on and on. And after more than 10 years absence from the Australian top 40 charts, he came back in 1989 with the Prince song Kiss. So there's the tie-in with Prince having a birthday today and Tom Jones same day. Pretty cool. And the fact that he did Prince's song, other than that, I can't see any connection between them. And The Art of Noise, I think, is the group that helped him put that out. His 90s hits include If I Only Knew and I Want to Get Back With You. And in 2000, he charted with a revival of the Talking Heads song Burning Down the House. Yes, do you remember that? Recorded with the Cardigans and vocalist Nina Persson. That's what people do as they progress in their career. They form these duets or team up with a producer, you know, sort of one of those studio outfits. And but I'm not going to play What's New Pussycat or something like that. I'm going to play this one that's not a good track, or for the superstar that he's singing with, Chaka Khan. Fabulous singer, Chaka Khan, I mean, fabulous. But this track is a bit of a train wreck. It could be live. Fabulous singer, Chaka Khan, I mean, fabulous. But this track is a bit of a train wreck. It could be live. I don't know if it is live, but it's just not well done. It sounds rushed. Sounds rushed. Musos sound rushed. It sounds like the kind of recording you get when someone's just chucked a hissy fit, like reality TV. Something's wrong, and that's the one take they got, and everyone stormed out, and they just had to deal with it. It's that kind of thing. It's got that sound. I don't know if you can pick it up, but that's what it sounds like to me. Tom Jones and Chaka Khan. We Can Work It Out. Ironic title.

track, Macy Gray, When I See You. Horror movie right there on your radio, 3 o'clock thriller coming up, and then we're going to have Neil and Jay, of course, already dancing to the silliness of the soul bossa nova.

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1: I'm Mark Dransfield. Anthony Albanese has defended plans to slash disaster recovery funding, despite fears it could hurt the most disaster-prone state, Queensland. The Commonwealth wants to swap its current 75% funding cap for an equal 50-50 split with the states. The Prime Minister insists the change will cut red tape, making it easier and faster to access recovery funding. However, Queensland Premier David Crisafulli is calling for a rethink on the move. Police are searching for a man after a stabbing at Bondi in Sydney's east. More from Toby Goff.
2: Emergency services rushed to the shopping strip on Bondi Road after reports of an early morning assault. Investigators have since revealed the actual attack took place inside a nearby apartment complex where the victim sustained a serious wound to his torso. The bleeding man managed to make his way out onto the road where he was assisted by members of the public before paramedics arrived. He's now in hospital in a stable condition. Detectives are calling on anyone with information to contact Crime Stoppers immediately. Toby Goff, Sydney.
1: Meantime, Bondi Beach shooting suspect Naveed Akram is reportedly preparing a legal defence, claiming his late father brainwashed and coerced him into carrying out the December attack. The 24-year-old is facing dozens of murder and terrorism charges after 15 people were shot dead at the Hanukkah celebration. Police sources state the pair filmed a confronting video manifesto before the attack, which revealed they were motivated by the war in Gaza. Six people have been arrested after machete and knife attacks in Melbourne overnight. Brian Wilson reports.
3: Last night, six people were arrested after police broke up a brawl at Melbourne's busy Flinders Street station. Five of the offenders were under 16. Some were carrying machetes. The incident follows a 16-year-old being charged after an alleged attack and attempted carjacking on a woman on Friday night at a suburban shopping centre. The court granting bail due to the accused's clean record. Meanwhile, a teenager who was already on bail has been charged in relation to an alleged stabbing of a homeless man in Bendigo in central Victoria last week. The victim was taken to hospital in a serious condition.
1: Overseas now, and rescuers have called off their search for two men trapped in a semi-submerged cave in Laos for more than 2 weeks, with the site becoming unstable. They say hopes of finding the pair alive are slim. Five men were rescued a week ago. Four of them managed to walk out after water was pumped out of the cave system. And police in the US are searching for several gunmen after a shooting at a community festival in Ohio. At least 12 people have been taken to hospital. Medical researchers have identified a blood signature capable of predicting lung cancer years before traditional methods. The study indicates testing should expand beyond age and lifestyle factors, with a quarter of Australians diagnosed with disease having no smoking history. Dr. Claire Whedon says we must employ all methods to stop Australia's leading cause of cancer deaths.
4: So this is really a proof of concept of using this blood signature to establish precision cancer prevention for lung cancer.
1: This is AIR News.
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7: 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Because without you guys, we wouldn't have the Community Radio. And good afternoon, everyone. 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
8: Good afternoon, Jay.
7: And thanks, Noel, for all that music on the Smooth Sunday there. We ended there with the good old theme from Austin Powers.
8: Austin Powers.
7: Yeah, I couldn't help but dance to that one, so thanks for that. But we've got a lot of music ahead of us ourselves, so we'll get things going. We've got so many songs. In fact, here's a couple that we tried to play last week but ran out of time. So we're going to start things off with some Electric Light Orchestra, or ELO, Calling America, and then Eskimo Joe with Echo. So here we go, and we'll kick off our Sundays.

0: Yeah, that's Eskimo Joe there with Echo.
1: Echo. Echo. Echo. Okay, we've got coming up now, we've got this band is called The Fix, F-I-X-X, called Modern World. And then after that, 10cc with Rubber Bullets.
0: Here's The Fix.

0: Yeah, that's a 10cc.
1: Yep.
0: Coming up next, we've got our featured artist. Now, when I can find my tab here, our featured artists are an Australian new wave and synth pop band that achieved international chart success in 1983 with the single Everybody Knows, Send Me an Angel. This is the band Real Life. The band originally consisted of Dave Sterry on vocals and guitars, Richard Zatorski on keyboards and violin, Alan Johnson on bass guitar, and Danny Simsick on drums. Steve Williams' keyboards replaced Zorsik in 1986 and was replaced by George Pappas in 1995 after a long hiatus of band activity. So that is Real Life. And we're going to start with their song Always, which there's not a lot of information on Always. It appears it is off their debut album Heartland in 1983. And that peaked 30 in the charts in Australia. So that's Always. And then after that, we've got U2's version of Always, which I think this is a completely different song. It's not a cover.
1: No.
0: Just U2's song Always. So here's Real Life.

0: Yeah, that was U2's Always.
1: Always, always what?
0: Always.
1: Always.
0: Next up, we've got a double feature. We've got a double play here of Airborne.
1: Yeah, Airborne. With isn't it at over till it's over, and then Girls in Black.
0: Girls in Black?
1: Yeah,
0: what are they doing wearing black?
1: Don't know.
0: But here's It Ain't Over.

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0: Yeah, to keep up with the Girls in Black theme, we had their Rose Tattoo, Black Eyed Bruiser, and before that, AC/DC, Back in Black. Mm. Next up, we got our featured artist, I believe.
1: Yes, I thought you had on this day.
0: Oh, I can do it on this day. So this day in 1972, the US patent for the floppy disk, or the eight-inch floppy disk, I should say,
1: the big one,
0: was granted to IBM engineers. Now, the floppy disk at the time was a whopping 80 kilobytes in space. Man, I miss the days where I can put more stuff on my floppy disks.
1: Yeah, true.
0: But 80 kilobytes.
1: Well, that's not enough. But anyway, here's our feature artist again. Here's Real Life. And this song is called Catch Me, I'm Falling.
0: And then he fell.
1: Too bad. That hurt. This song was released in December 83 as the third single from the band's debut album, Heartland.
0: Mm-hmm.
1: Right. The song was billed as a success as their debut single, Send Me an Angel. That's the debut. And become the band's second top 10 hit in Australia.
0: Nice.
1: Wow. Yeah, spending 27 weeks. Wow, that's a long time. On Kent Music Report, the top 100. Yeah, that's Catch Me, I'm Falling. And then we've got Kylie Minogue with Stop Me From Falling.
0: Here's Real Life.

We're coming up to that 4 o'clock news. We've got a couple more songs here. For those of you listening earlier, it is Tom Jones's birthday. So we've got Tom Jones and the Cardigans burning down the house. And then after that, we've got Lindsay Stirling with Unfolded. And then we'll be back after the news.

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1: I'm Mark Dransfield. The federal government denies it's ignoring a minister's abuse of parliamentary funds. New data shows Communications Minister Annika Wells racked up as much as $337 per trip for short chauffeur trips in Canberra. She was forced to repay $10,000 for travel breaches earlier this year. Labor MP Amanda Rishworth has told Sky the rules have been followed.
2: That's been dealt with. I think broadly she's done the right thing and has been very transparent, and I'll just leave it at that.
1: The tax office is chasing down more than $4 billion in overdue penalties and fines, almost double the amount from previous years. The ATO says a significant part of the outstanding money comes from fines for failing to lodge returns. Accountants confirm the level of compliance action has increased in the past year. Shark experts are urging spearfishers to take extra precautions in the water after the second fatal shark attack on a spearfisher in WA within the past 30 days. A 35-year-old man was killed off the coast of Albany yesterday by what's believed to have been a 4.5-metre shark. Marine biologist Dr. Darryl McPhee says spearfishers face unique risks compared to other swimmers.
3: Spearfishing occurs in different locations. There's a stimulus of fish often present. So we do need to think about what we can do better for the spearfishing community. I know the spearfishing community at the moment in Western Australia is really feeling this series of events.
1: Overseas, and at least 12 people have been hospitalised after a shooting in the US state of Ohio. Chris McCarthy reports.
4: Police are hunting for two people they believe are responsible for the attack at a street festival in the town of Toledo. The local police chief believes the suspects were likely shooting at each other when members of the public were caught in the crossfire. Two of the victims are in a critical condition. In a statement, Ohio's Governor Mike DeWine has expressed confidence local law enforcement will apprehend the offenders. It's one of at least 170 mass shootings in the United States this year.
1: Air health news, and thousands of Australian cancer cases were missed during the COVID pandemic. Carolee Katsimbanis has the story.
5: More than 55,000 people were not diagnosed due to delayed screening and testing during lockdowns. Some of those cases that would have been treatable with early detection are now incurable. SMHTH says a new study published in Lancet Oncology looked at seven countries, including Australia. Doctors are now treating patients, but oncologists are also warning of waves of recurring cancers because of these later stage diagnoses.
1: Motorsports fans have gathered in Alice Springs as the nation's most grueling off-road race, the Fink Desert Race, gets underway. Competitor Andrew Cummins is there with his family and has told the ABC just finishing the race, a 460-kilometre round trip, is a massive achievement.
6: My brother he's done quite a few and hasn't had a finish yet, and like I said, it's my son's first go, so there's nothing like it. It's unreal. And just to finish is such an achievement.
1: There are more than 800 competitors. This is Air News.
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0: Yeah, that was Fox on the Run.
1: Mm.
0: But sweet, they'll have to do one of them one day.
1: Yeah, they'll have to be a feature artist at some point. Yeah,
0: at some point, unless we get a phone call. But
1: yeah, unless someone else requests one. You all remember the number, 4661-8989, to get those requests in, whether it be a feature artist or a song. We want to play what you want to hear, so.
0: That's right.
1: But speaking of playing what you want to hear with the community, here's some community notices. That's What's going on?
0: Well, you got the Warwick Lighthouse Community Centre. That's a community, of course, on the corner of Guy and Grafton Street in Warwick. The op shop is open Tuesday to Friday at this stage. It's always open Tuesday to Friday, maybe Monday as soon as we get more people, from 9 to 1. And the food room's always open Monday to Friday, 9 to 1, maybe earlier, depends on what time everyone grabs their stuff. Closed Saturday until further notice. Volunteers are always welcome. Drop in, have a chat, and discover how you can make a difference in the community.
1: Mm-hmm.
0: So, if you're looking for that, it'd be good. So, I don't know if you want another one. Here's a Warwick Board Game Group, Girls Guide Hall at 56 Percy Street in Warwick, of course, from 10 a.m. to 4 p.m. Saturday. The dates on here, most of them are scribbled out. Mom's for today, but the next one's in the 12th of July.
1: 12th of July, that's...
0: And the 2nd of August.
1: And did you say Saturday? Because today is Sunday.
0: Well, it's the 7th. Yeah, this is on the 7th, Sunday, and the 12th of July.
1: Yeah.
0: 12th of July, 2nd of August, 6th of September, 4th of October, 1st of December, November, and the 6th of December. Those are all the dates that you can go down.
1: And check out some board games. Yeah. I personally knew a couple of them from an old job I worked, and they teach well. I learned to play a few games through them. So, yeah, go check them out. Have some fun, learn some new games, and make some friends.
0: Great for all ages. Mm-hmm. Learn new board games, coffee and all that sort of thing, small donations. So anyway, that's our community notions for now.
1: Mm-hmm.
0: Here's a Twisted Sister with Leader of the Pack. Then we've got the original song after that with the Shangri-Las with Leader of the Pack. So here's Twisted Sister.

0: Is she really going out with him?
1: Well, there she is. Let's ask her.
0: Betty, is that Jimmy's ring you're wearing?
1: Mm-hmm. Gee, it must be great riding with him.

sort of smile and kiss me goodbye. The tears were beginning to show. As he drove away on that rainy night, I begged him to go slow. Whether he heard, I'll never know.

0: Yeah, that was Shangri-La's. Next up, we've got our featured artist, which there's nothing on this song, which is Fade to Grey, but I've been reading here that they first formed, this is real life, in 1983 via a newspaper post in Melbourne, where Richard Zartoski put up an ad looking for a guitarist to write songs with, which David answered. They then would eventually become the first song by Real Life, using under the name The Wires. They used to do a gig with a primitive drum machine that they called Gloria until 1981, where the rest of the band members joined. They then changed their names because it was confusing with the English band Wire, and they called themselves A Private Life, and gained a royal following until the Sydney band Private Lives threatened legal action over the name, which they then changed to Real Life. So many band name changes in the start there, starting out, but they did...
1: Very confusing.
0: But they did form a loyal fan base that followed them through to get their early version of Send Me an Angel out there. So this is Fade to Grey from Real Life, and then after that, UMI with Grey. Here's Real Life.

0: Yeah, that was the Grey.
1: Yeah, here's our country collection.
0: Mm-hmm.
1: We've got four songs here with country songs in it. Here's Dolly Parton with Salt in My Tears and Johnny Cash with Rock Island Lines.
0: Take it away, Dolly.
1: Mm.

0: drinks that he'd like to try. Conductor said, what could they be? A hunk cup of coffee and a cold glass of tea. Well, the Rock Island Line, she's a mighty good road. Rock Island Line, it's a road to ride. Rock Island Line, it's a mighty good road. Well, if you ride, you got to ride it like you find it. Get you thinking, that's a station for the Rock Island Line.
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0: Yeah, that song is over, but not our show. Our show continues. That was Roy Orbison with It's Over. And before that, Willie Nelson. Funny how time slips away, which is true, because, yeah, this has gone so quickly. It's almost 5 o'clock already again.
1: Yeah, I know.
0: Yeah, so we'll continue up with our feature artist.
1: Yeah, here's the feature artist with... the song is called Nowhere Girl.
0: Mm-hmm.
1: I don't know where she's going to, but yeah. It was originally released in the 2nd of November 1980. The latest re-listing is 82. Reached the number 67 in the UK and number 20 in Sweden. Mm-hmm. The song has been described as a tale of
0: Can't see that word.
1: Yeah, anyway. It's later approached to be recorded on the band's first album, Series, released Forever Running in 85. I'm not going to read the rest of it, but that was A Real Life with Nowhere Girl, and then Westlife with Uptown Girl. Hope you enjoyed these ones. Here's Real Life.

Yeah, that was the Cheetah Girls, Shake a Tail Feather from Disney's Chicken Little, which I watched recently and I couldn't resist putting that song in. It's a classic song redone. So coming up to the 5 o'clock news, we've got one more song I'll chuck in here. This is Real Big Fish with Sell Out, and we'll be back after the news.

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2: I'm Mark Dransfield. Anthony Albanese has defended plans to slash disaster recovery funding, despite fears it could hurt the most disaster-prone state, Queensland. The Commonwealth wants to swap its current 75% funding cap for an equal 50-50 split with the states. The Prime Minister insists the change will cut red tape, making it easier and faster to access recovery funding. However, Queensland Premier David Crisafulli is calling for a rethink on the move, saying it'll affect recovery efforts. Police are searching for a man after a stabbing at Bondi in Sydney's east. Toby Goff reports.
3: Emergency services rushed to the shopping strip on Bondi Road after reports of an early morning assault. Investigators have since revealed the actual attack took place inside a nearby apartment complex where the victim sustained a serious wound to his torso. The bleeding man managed to make his way out onto the road where he was assisted by members of the public before paramedics arrived. He's now in hospital in a stable condition. Detectives are calling on anyone with information to contact Crime Stoppers immediately. Toby Goff, Sydney.
2: Meantime, Bondi Beach shooting suspect Naveed Akram is reportedly preparing a legal defence, claiming his late father brainwashed and coerced him into carrying out the December attack. The 24-year-old is facing dozens of murder and terrorism charges after 15 people were shot dead at the Hanukkah celebration. Police sources state the pair filmed a confronting video manifesto before the attack, which revealed they were motivated by the war in Gaza. Six people have been arrested following a brawl at Melbourne's Flinders Street station overnight. Sarah Warmby reports.
4: Police were called after witnesses reported up to 10 people, some armed with machetes, were seen fighting in the concourse area at around 10 o'clock. Four people who jumped on a train were arrested by PSOs who seized a number of machetes. Another two people were arrested nearby. A 17-year-old was taken to hospital with a laceration to his arm. Of the six arrested, a 22-year-old has been charged. He's been bailed to appear before Melbourne Magistrates Court in November. The remaining five, all under 16, have been released pending further inquiries. Sarah Warmby, Air News.
2: Experts say there's no one reason behind an increase in fatal shark attacks in recent years. 35-year-old spear fisherman Daniel Turpin was killed by a suspected great white on WA's south coast yesterday. Marine biologist Dr. Daryl McPhee says it's the fourth fatal incident so far this year.
5: Between 2000 and 2019, there was 1.65 fatal shark bites on average in Australia. That rose to four between 2020 and 2025.
2: Overseas now, and rescuers have called off their search for two men trapped in a semi-submerged cave in Laos for more than 2 weeks, with the site becoming unstable. They say hopes of finding the pair alive are slim. Five men were rescued a week ago. Four of them managed to walk out after water was pumped out of the cave system. And police in the US are searching for several gunmen after a shooting at a community festival in Ohio. At least 12 people were taken to hospital. This is Air News. First to NRL, and the Panthers have smashed West Tigers 68-0 at Parramatta Stadium. It's the biggest winning margin in club history. Meantime, a short time ago in the first half, the Dragons led the Sharks 2-0. AFL, and at halftime, the Saints led the Swans at the SCG 71-63. Meantime, North Melbourne coach Alistair Clarkson has slammed his side's failure to step up against Fremantle, with the Dockers setting a club record 124-point victory.
6: Fremantle were good and we were dreadful. We were just nowhere in that space today. You know, they're top of the ladder for a reason, and you just can't afford to not be really, really competitive in that space. We were dreadful in that space.
2: The Socceroos have drawn their men's international friendly with Switzerland 1-0 in San Diego. Tete Yenge has scored for the Aussies on his green and gold debut, equaling the score in the 56th minute as heard on Paramount.
7: Connor Metcalf, square ball for Yenge. Goal on debut for the Socceroos. and their bright start to the second half rewarded.
2: At 19-year-old Mia Andreeva has won her first ever major after taking out the women's singles final at the French Open. The newly crowned champion says she's still pinching herself.
8: The feeling in real life is so much better, obviously, than in your dreams. And it just feels amazing looking at this trophy and, realizing that this is actually true.
2: Australian Independent Radio News.
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11: Yeah, we're back in our third hour. With that Men's Line, definitely check that out if you do need it. 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
11: Mm-hmm.
12: Anyway, here's in our third hour of our songs, is Alien Ant Farm These Days, and they've got Duran Duran with One of Those Days. Hope you enjoy these ones.
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0: Yeah, Duran Duran there. Don't know what happened to that first one, but we'll have to get that looked at. Maybe something with the song.
1: Yeah.
0: But let's keep things going with another double play with A Flock of Seagulls with Space Age Love Song and The More You Live, The More You Love right here on Rosity FM.

0: Yeah, flock of seagulls there.
1: Out in the sea. Okay, we've got our feature artist again. Excuse me. This song is called Open Hearted. Open Hearted. And it's on the 1983 album, Heartland, on the thing.
0: Their debut album.
1: The song was released in August 83, the second single from the band's duo album, Heartland. It peaked at number 72 in Australia. There you go. And straight after that is Ace of Base with Happy Nation.

Yeah, Ace of Base there. Let's keep some things going with some Boom Crash Opera with Hands Up in the Air and Sons and Dragon. Get that jive. Hands.

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0: You must be gonna play cricket this year, then, are you, Johnny?
1: Nah.
0: Well, you sure are a funny kid, Johnny. But I like you. So tell me, what kind of boy are you, John?

0: Yeah, that was Working for the Man. That's Metal as Anything. I don't know why, but anyway. And then before that was Minute Work.
1: Yeah, just before we continue.
0: Are you good, Johnny?
1: Just before we continue on, there's a couple of notices here coming up later in the month, so you can prepare for it. On the 27th of June, there is a trivia night supporting breast cancer awareness down at the Goombara Town Hall on 17 Inversamary Road, Goombara. Doors open at 5:30. Register your team now. Maximum of 8 players per table. Raffles and team prizes will be awarded. Pre-eats and suppers and sweets will be available. Tea and coffee also, and the bar will be open. So there's an email here for Goombara Town Hall at outlook.com.au for more information on that one. Yeah. But another fun thing to do and a good thing to support there with the Breast Cancer Foundation.
0: It's actually spelled pronounced as Goombara. Depends on the university you go to.
1: And then also the Dance, Dance, Dance. The dance lessons at St. Mark's Hall, Anglican Church, are still going on. Friday nights, children 18 to 17 for 4 to 6 p.m. and adult classes from 6:30 to 9:30 p.m. Main classes are rock and roll, but there's some line dancing and partner dances also. So please book, phone in to book on 0428 137 962 and check that out. Get moving, get some exercise, have some fun and make friends.
0: Do you want me to get up and dance now?
1: No, not yet. We've got to play the music for that. So what's coming up next?
0: Okay, what's coming up next is we've got John Farnham, Angels. I think we played this last week, I think. I can't remember now.
1: Mother's Day, I think it was.
0: Anyway, we played this. Angels, and then we've got Neil Young, Heart of Gold.
1: So here's Farnham.

0: Yeah, Neil Young there. Now we're coming up to the end of our show. It's almost 6 o'clock. We got one more song here, which is our featured artist. Unfortunately, we did have a call in for a request from one of our regular listeners, but we can't fit them in at the moment. So what we'll do is we'll put them in together next week on that list.
1: And one of them we actually played.
0: And one of them we had already played earlier, but it is a good song. We are willing to play it again. Yeah. So, and that's that. So we've got Send Me an Angel to finish us up tonight, which is the 1983 real life song that was their debut single. It says here it was 29 in the US on the Billboard 100 chart. The song was number one in Germany and New Zealand and the top 10 in other countries. The US Send Me an Angel version in 89 surpassed the original version from 83, which reached 26 instead of 29. Not much else on this. It was covered by several other bands, Zetzwerk, Atrocity, Zero Mancer, Thrice, Highly Suspect, Gunship. So very well covered song, and big in Germany. So that is Real Life Semi Angel, and that is us for this week. You know, all have a good week. Stay warm because it was unbelievably cold last night. I believe it was just short of 0 degrees or something stupid, which Australia should never get that cold this early.
1: But it's winter. It is winter.
0: It's the start of winter.
1: Yeah.
0: But, yeah, hopefully you're all staying warm out there with your wood fires and
1: heaters and
0: heaters and everything. So we'll see you all next week. And here's Real Life, Send Me an Angel.
1: And I'll be on the chair next week.

0: I'm Mark Dransfield. The Tax Office is chasing down more than $4 billion in overdue penalties and fines, almost double the amount from previous years. The ATO says a significant part of the outstanding money comes from fines for failing to lodge returns. Australia's eSafety Commissioner, Julie Inman-Grant, has likened the under-16 social media ban to fencing the ocean. The comments come as new data shows about 70% of children are still accessing banned platforms. Independent MP Sophie Scomps says the ban is a very blunt instrument.
1: Do we get a lot of students through Parliament House? I always ask them, how many of you still on social media? Most of them are still on there.
0: Shark experts are urging spearfishers to take extra precautions in the water after the second fatal shark attack on a spearfisher in WA within the past 30 days. 35-year-old Daniel Turpin was killed off the coast of Albany yesterday by what's believed to have been a 4.5-metre shark. Marine biologist Dr. Darryl McPhee says spearfishers face unique risks compared to other swimmers.
2: Spearfishing occurs in different locations. There's a stimulus of fish often present. So we do need to think about what we can do better for the spearfishing community. I know the spearfishing community at the moment in West Australia is really feeling this series of events.
0: Meantime, a Perth man has been charged after a fatal crash, Jack Fenwick reports.
3: It's alleged around 11 o'clock on the morning of the 23rd of May, a Mitsubishi Tretop was travelling northbound on Forest Highway, about 90 kilometres south of Perth, when it hit and killed a man who was standing in the emergency lane next to his vehicle. The 63-year-old victim sustained critical injuries and died at the scene. A 54-year-old man has been charged with one count of dangerous driving occasioning death and is due to appear before Mandurah Magistrates Court later this month. Jack Fenwick, Perth.
0: Six people have been arrested after machete and knife attacks in Melbourne overnight. Brian Wilson has details.
4: Last night, six people were arrested after police broke up a brawl at Melbourne's busy Flinders Street station. Five of the offenders were under 16. Some were carrying machetes. The incident follows a 16-year-old being charged after an alleged attack and attempted carjacking on a woman on Friday night at a suburban shopping centre. The court granting bail due to the accused's clean record. Meanwhile, a teenager who was already on bail has been charged in relation to an alleged stabbing of a homeless man in Bendigo in central Victoria last week. The victim was taken to hospital in a serious condition.
0: Medical researchers have identified a blood signature capable of predicting lung cancer years before traditional methods. The study indicates testing should expand beyond age and lifestyle factors, with a quarter of Australians diagnosed with the disease having no smoking history. Dr. Claire Whedon says it's another step in stopping the leading cause of cancer deaths.
5: So this is really a proof of concept of using this blood signature to establish precision cancer prevention for lung cancer.
0: And Pope Leo has used an address at Madrid's Royal Palace to criticise global leaders who fan the flames of polarisation to gain popularity. In his first official tour of an EU country outside Italy, the pontiff called on political figures to invest in helping youth appreciate diversity. This is AIR News. NRL and the Tigers have suffered a 68-0 loss to the Panthers. West coach Benji Marshall says the result is hard to take.
6: That performance was just unacceptable in terms of what we expect and the way we want to perform. And I'm actually surprised they stuck around as long as they did today, because it was clear to me from the start we weren't there.
0: AFL and North Melbourne coach Alistair Clarkson has slammed his side's failure to step up against Fremantle, with the Dockers setting a club record 124-point victory. Tennis and the French Open wraps up tonight with the men's final, and for his preview, here's AIR Sports' Paul Walsh.
7: Roland Garros will be crowning its second Grand Slam debutant in as many days when Alexander Zverev takes on Flavio Cabolli in the men's final of the French Open. Second seed Zverev has reached finals previously at the Australian Open, US Open and Roland Garros, but is yet to secure that elusive title. His 24-year-old opponent has never progressed past a Grand Slam semi-final and enters this match without having played a semi-finals match due to the withdrawal of his friend and countryman Matteo Arnaldi. For Cabolli, the lack of court time could go either way.
8: I have almost 4 days off. It's a lot. I will be fresh for sure. So maybe it helped, maybe not.
7: Paul Walsh for AIR Sport.
0: And Mercedes driver Kimi Antonelli has secured pole for tonight's Monaco Grand Prix. Australian Independent Radio News.
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2: 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So they actually do some extra training from the Lifeline training. So they're very, very well-trained crisis supporters.
1: So to access culturally safe support 24 hours a day from any phone in Australia, call 13 Yarn on 13 92 76.
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And when you said yeah, I just couldn't care about anybody else in this world alone. 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

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Not now, but right after the show. I just want

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0: Yes, welcome to Sunday Night with Scott. And we're kicking off with a special pre-recorded message from my good friend Adrian Cook in Sydney. Then we're diving into a showcase of John Farnham and 3 hours of great Australian music from right now.
1: My first time seeing AC/DC was February of 1988 at the Sydney Entertainment Centre, supported by Rose Tattoo on the Who Made Who tour. Absolutely blew the roof off the place. Loud, electrifying, and as tight as a drum. The energy was incredible. I recall during Let There Be Rock, Brian Johnson had Angus on his shoulders walking through the crowd and wailing away on his guitar. I've managed to see them on every subsequent tour, and they never disappoint. The mighty AC/DC.

Having grown up watching INXS on Countdown and hearing their songs played on the radio, I knew I was in for something special the first time I saw them live. It was the 3rd of October 1986 at the Sydney Entertainment Centre. It was an incredible experience to see and hear them tear the place apart with such classics as Burn For You, This Time, The Swing and Don't Change. We left very sweaty and nearly voiceless from seeing. What an incredible band, INXS.

cry, don't turn that dial. Another John Farnham classic is just 15 minutes away. Stay with us on Sunday Night with Scott on Rose City FM 89.3 for more great Australian music.

Noiseworks were a band that always filled venues wherever they played, and I remember seeing them one Sunday night in late 1989 at Lithgow Workman's Club. They absolutely tore the place apart. The high energy and sing-along anthems like Reach Out, No Lies and Take Me Back had the crowd singing at the top of our voices. They even threw in a Stones cover of Brown Sugar. An amazing night of Aussie pub rock. Noiseworks.

When I first saw Johnny Diesel and the Injectors in the late 1980s, they were supporting the likes of Noiseworks, James Rain and the Angels in really small venues across Sydney. They had something different. When the charts were filled with pop stars and dance tracks, these boys from WA delivered it loud and uncompromising. The driving rhythm section and strong choruses were the trademark of their music. This is Johnny Diesel and the Injectors. Get amongst it.

All right, this next song by Chocolate Starfish, Sign of Victory, peaked at number 119 in 1994.

Dragon, a band formed across the ditch in 1972. They called Sydney home since 1975, and every time I've seen them in small clubs and venues across the city, they never failed to entertain with classic belters like Rain, Younger Years, Get That Jive, Magic and Wilder World. They were always a welcome addition to dozens of benefit gig lineups and always had this bloke in his teens eager to hit the dance floor. This is Dragon.

0: Kudu Gurus, a mighty band that I first saw at the State Sports Centre in Homebush in 1987 for the classic Blow Your Cool tour, when they were supported by the Radiators, Cockroaches and the Shanzuzis. What a lineup! Seeing them in smaller venues like the Paddo RSL and Reesby Workers gets you right up close, and they're always an electric band to see if you get a chance. Go check them out. The Hoodoo Gurus.
1: I bet you think I'm kinky, right?

0: buddy. Tact.
1: Seeing the Divinyls a number of times over the years, but one gig really stands out. In the late 1980s, the band had set up a stage outside the Piccadilly Hotel in King's Cross to pay thanks to the hotel for giving them their early residency. It was a warm afternoon and the Divinyls were pumping through such hits as Sirens, Boys in Town, Science Fiction and Back to the Wall, while being helped on stage by members of Rose Tattoo and the Angels. The crowd were being treated to the Queen of Aussie Rock, Chrissie Amphlett. This is the Divinyls.

Oh, yeah. Thank you for listening to Sunday Night with Scott on Rose City FM 89.3. I'm leaving tonight with a double play of John Farnham, then followed by Australian Crawl. I'll catch you Tuesday night from 9 p.m. for more great Australian music. We'll see you then.

0: Died at the scene, a 54-year-old man has been charged with one count of dangerous driving occasioning death and is due to appear before Mandurah Magistrates Court later this month. Jack Fenwick, Perth.
1: Six people have been arrested after machete and knife attacks in Melbourne overnight. Brian Wilson has details.
2: Last night, six people were arrested after police broke up a brawl at Melbourne's busy Flinders Street station. Five of the offenders were under 16. Some were carrying machetes. The incident follows a 16-year-old being charged after an alleged attack and attempted carjacking on a woman on Friday night at a suburban shopping centre. The court granting bail due to the accused's clean record. Meanwhile, a teenager who was already on bail has been charged in relation to an alleged stabbing of a homeless man in Bendigo in central Victoria last week. The victim was taken to hospital in a serious condition.
1: Medical researchers have identified a blood signature capable of predicting lung cancer years before traditional methods. The study indicates testing should expand beyond age and lifestyle factors, with a quarter of Australians diagnosed with the disease having no smoking history. Dr. Claire Whedon says it's another step in stopping the leading cause of cancer deaths.
3: So this is really a proof of concept of using this blood signature to establish precision cancer prevention for lung cancer.
1: And Pope Leo has used an address at Madrid's Royal Palace to criticise global leaders who fan the flames of polarisation to gain popularity. In his first official tour of an EU country outside Italy, the pontiff called on political figures to invest in helping youth appreciate diversity. This is AIR News. NRL and the Tigers have suffered a 68-0 loss to the Panthers. West coach Benji Marshall says the result is hard to take.
4: That performance was just unacceptable in terms of what we expect and the way we want to perform. And I'm actually surprised they stuck around as long as they did today, because it was clear to me from the start we weren't there.
1: AFL and North Melbourne coach Alistair Clarkson has slammed his side's failure to step up against Fremantle, with the Dockers setting a club record 124-point victory. Tennis and the French Open wraps up tonight with the men's final, and for his preview, here's AIR Sports' Paul Walsh.
5: Roland Garros will be crowning its second Grand Slam debutant in as many days when Alexander Zverev takes on Flavio Cabolli in the men's final of the French Open. Second seed Zverev has reached finals previously at the Australian Open, US Open and Roland Garros, but is yet to secure that elusive title. His 24-year-old opponent has never progressed past a Grand Slam semi-final and enters this match without having played a semi-finals match due to the withdrawal of his friend and countryman Matteo Arnaldi. For Cabolli, the lack of court time could go either way.
6: I have almost 4 days off. It's a lot. I will be fresh for sure. So maybe it helped, maybe not.
5: Paul Walsh for AIR Sport.
1: And Mercedes driver Kimi Antonelli has secured pole for tonight's Monaco Grand Prix. Australian Independent Radio News.
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1: 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Tell them who we are.
2: 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We got gold.

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2: I'm Mark Dransfield. The tax office is chasing down more than $4 billion in overdue penalties and fines, almost double the amount from previous years. The ATO says a significant part of the outstanding money comes from fines for failing to lodge returns. Australia's eSafety Commissioner, Julie Inman-Grant, has likened the under-16 social media ban to fencing the ocean. The comments come as new data shows about 70% of children are still accessing banned platforms. Independent MP Sophie Scomps says the ban is a very blunt instrument.
3: Do we get a lot of students through Parliament House? I always ask them, how many of you still on social media? Most of them are still on there.
2: Shark experts are urging spearfishers to take extra precautions in the water after the second fatal shark attack on a spearfisher in WA within the past 30 days. 35-year-old Daniel Turpin was killed off the coast of Albany yesterday by what's believed to have been a 4.5-metre shark. Marine biologist Dr. Daryl McPhee says spearfishers face unique risks compared to other swimmers.
4: Spearfishing occurs in different locations. There's a stimulus of fish often present. So we do need to think about what we can do better for the spearfishing community. I know the spearfishing community at the moment in West Australia is really feeling this series of events.
2: Meantime, a Perth man has been charged after a fatal crash, Jack Fenwick reports.
5: It's alleged around 11 o'clock on the morning of the 23rd of May, a Mitsubishi Tre-top was travelling northbound on Forest Highway, about 90 kilometres south of Perth, when it hit and killed a man who was standing in the emergency lane next to his vehicle. The 63-year-old victim sustained critical injuries and died at the scene. A 54-year-old man has been charged with one count of dangerous driving occasioning death and is due to appear before Mandurah Magistrates Court later this month. Jack Fenwick, Perth.
2: Six people have been arrested after machete and knife attacks in Melbourne overnight. Brian Wilson has details.
6: Last night, six people were arrested after police broke up a brawl at Melbourne's busy Flinders Street station. Five of the offenders were under 16. Some were carrying machetes. The incident follows a 16-year-old being charged after an alleged attack and attempted carjacking on a woman on Friday night at a suburban shopping centre. The court granting bail due to the accused's clean record. Meanwhile, a teenager who was already on bail has been charged in relation to an alleged stabbing of a homeless man in Bendigo in central Victoria last week. The victim was taken to hospital in a serious condition.
2: Medical researchers have identified a blood signature capable of predicting lung cancer years before traditional methods. The study indicates testing should expand beyond age and lifestyle factors, with a quarter of Australians diagnosed with the disease having no smoking history. Dr. Claire Whedon says it's another step in stopping the leading cause of cancer deaths.
7: So this is really a proof of concept of using this blood signature to establish precision cancer prevention for lung cancer.
2: And Pope Leo has used an address at Madrid's Royal Palace to criticise global leaders who fan the flames of polarisation to gain popularity. In his first official tour of an EU country outside Italy, the pontiff called on political figures to invest in helping youth appreciate diversity. This is AIR News. NRL and the Tigers have suffered a 68-0 loss to the Panthers. West coach Benji Marshall says the result is hard to take.
8: That performance was just unacceptable in terms of what we expect and the way we want to perform. And I'm actually surprised they stuck around as long as they did today, because it was clear to me from the start we weren't there.
2: AFL and North Melbourne coach Alistair Clarkson has slammed his side's failure to step up against Fremantle, with the Dockers setting a club record 124-point victory. Tennis and the French Open wraps up tonight with the men's final, and for his preview, here's AIR Sport's Paul Walsh.
9: Roland Garros will be crowning its second Grand Slam debutant in as many days when Alexander Zverev takes on Flavio Cabolli in the men's final of the French Open. Second seed Zverev has reached finals previously at the Australian Open, US Open and Roland Garros, but is yet to secure that elusive title. His 24-year-old opponent has never progressed past a Grand Slam semi-final and enters this match without having played a semi-finals match due to the withdrawal of his friend and countryman Matteo Arnaldi. For Kaboli, the lack of court time could go either way.
0: I have almost 4 days off. It's a lot. I will be fresh for sure. So maybe it helps, maybe not.
9: Paul Walsh for Airsport.
2: And Mercedes driver Kimi Antonelli has secured pole for tonight's Monaco Grand Prix. Australian Independent Radio News.
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1: The prettiest girl around, golden hair and eyes of blue, how those eyes could flash.

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1: I'm Mark Dransfield. The tax office is chasing down more than $4 billion in overdue penalties and fines, almost double the amount from previous years. The ATO says a significant part of the outstanding money comes from fines for failing to lodge returns. Australia's eSafety Commissioner, Julie Inman-Grant, has likened the under-16 social media ban to fencing the ocean. The comments come as new data shows about 70% of children are still accessing banned platforms. Independent MP Sophie Scomps says the ban is a very blunt instrument.
2: Do we get a lot of students through Parliament House? I always ask them, how many of you are still on social media? Most of them are still on there.
1: Shark experts are urging spearfishers to take extra precautions in the water after the second fatal shark attack on a spearfisher in WA within the past 30 days. 35-year-old Daniel Turpin was killed off the coast of Albany yesterday by what's believed to have been a 4.5-metre shark. Marine biologist Dr. Darryl McPhee says spearfishers face unique risks compared to other swimmers.
3: Spearfishing occurs in different locations. There's a stimulus of fish often present. So we do need to think about what we can do better for the spearfishing community. I know the spearfishing community at the moment in West Australia is really feeling this series of events.
1: Meantime, a Perth man has been charged after a fatal crash, Jack Fenwick reports.
4: It's alleged around 11 o'clock on the morning of the 23rd of May, a Mitsubishi Tretop was travelling northbound on Forest Highway, about 90 kilometres south of Perth, when it hit and killed a man who was standing in the emergency lane next to his vehicle. The 63-year-old victim sustained critical injuries and died at the scene. A 54-year-old man has been charged with one count of dangerous driving occasioning death and is due to appear before Mandurah Magistrates Court later this month. Jack Fenwick, Perth.
1: Six people have been arrested after machete and knife attacks in Melbourne overnight. Brian Wilson has details.
5: Last night, six people were arrested after police broke up a brawl at Melbourne's busy Flinders Street station. Five of the offenders were under 16. Some were carrying machetes. The incident follows a 16-year-old being charged after an alleged attack and attempted carjacking on a woman on Friday night at a suburban shopping centre. The court granting bail due to the accused. Clean record. Meanwhile, a teenager who was already on bail has been charged in relation to an alleged stabbing of a homeless man in Bendigo in central Victoria last week. The victim was taken to hospital in a serious condition.
1: Medical researchers have identified a blood signature capable of predicting lung cancer years before traditional methods. The study indicates testing should expand beyond age and lifestyle factors, with a quarter of Australians diagnosed with the disease having no smoking history. Dr. Claire Whedon says it's another step in stopping the leading cause of cancer deaths.
6: So this is really a proof of concept of using this blood signature to establish precision cancer prevention for lung cancer.
1: And Pope Leo has used an address at Madrid's Royal Palace to criticise global leaders who fan the flames of polarisation to gain popularity. In his first official tour of an EU country outside Italy, the pontiff called on political figures to invest in helping youth appreciate diversity. This is AIR News. NRL and the Tigers have suffered a 68-0 loss to the Panthers. West coach Benji Marshall says the result is hard to take.
7: That performance was just unacceptable in terms of what we expect and the way we want to perform. And I'm actually surprised they stuck around as long as they did today, because it was clear to me from the start we weren't there.
1: AFL and North Melbourne coach Alistair Clarkson has slammed his side's failure to step up against Fremantle, with the Dockers setting a club record 124-point victory. Tennis and the French Open wraps up tonight with the men's final, and for his preview, here's AIR Sports' Paul Walsh.
8: Roland Garros will be crowning its second Grand Slam debutant in as many days when Alexander Zverev takes on Flavio Cabolli in the men's final of the French Open. Second seed Zverev has reached finals previously at the Australian Open, US Open and Roland Garros, but is yet to secure that elusive title. His 24-year-old opponent has never progressed past a Grand Slam semi-final and enters this match without having played a semi-finals match due to the withdrawal of his friend and countryman Matteo Arnaldi. For Kibole, the lack of court time could go either way.
9: I have almost 4 days off. It's a lot. I will be fresh for sure. So maybe it helped, maybe not.
8: Paul Walsh for Airsport.
1: And Mercedes driver Kimi Antonelli has secured pole for tonight's Monaco Grand Prix. Australian Independent Radio News.

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0: I'm Mark Dransfield. The tax office is chasing down more than $4 billion in overdue penalties and fines, almost double the amount from previous years. The ATO says a significant part of the outstanding money comes from fines for failing to lodge returns. Australia's eSafety Commissioner, Julie Inman-Grant, has likened the under-16 social media ban to fencing the ocean. The comments come as new data shows about 70% of children are still accessing banned platforms. Independent MP Sophie Scomps says the ban is a very blunt instrument.
1: We get a lot of students through Parliament House. I always ask them, how many of you are still on social media? Most of them are still on there.
0: Shark experts are urging spearfishers to take extra precautions in the water after the second fatal shark attack on a spearfisher in WA within the past 30 days. 35-year-old Daniel Turpin was killed off the coast of Albany yesterday by what's believed to have been a 4.5-metre shark. Marine biologist Dr. Darryl McPhee says spearfishers face unique risks compared to other swimmers.
2: Spearfishing occurs in different locations. There's a stimulus of fish often present. So we do need to think about what we can do better for the spearfishing community. I know the spearfishing community at the moment in Western Australia is really feeling this series of events.
0: Meantime, a Perth man has been charged after a fatal crash, Jack Fenwick reports.
3: It's alleged around 11 o'clock on the morning of the 23rd of May, a Mitsubishi Tretop was travelling northbound on Forest Highway, about 90 kilometres south of Perth, when it hit and killed a man who was standing in the emergency lane next to his vehicle. The 63-year-old victim sustained critical injuries and died at the scene. A 54-year-old man has been charged with one count of dangerous driving occasioning death and is due to appear before Mandurah Magistrates Court later this month. Jack Fenwick, Perth.
0: Six people have been arrested after machete and knife attacks in Melbourne overnight. Brian Wilson has details.
4: Last night, six people were arrested after police broke up a brawl at Melbourne's busy Flinders Street station. Five of the offenders were under 16. Some were carrying machetes. The incident follows a 16-year-old being charged after an alleged attack and attempted carjacking on a woman on Friday night at a suburban shopping centre. The court granting bail due to the accused's clean record. Meanwhile, a teenager who was already on bail has been charged in relation to an alleged stabbing of a homeless man in Bendigo in central Victoria last week. The victim was taken to hospital in a serious condition.
0: Medical researchers have identified a blood signature capable of predicting lung cancer years before traditional methods. The study indicates testing should expand beyond age and lifestyle factors, with a quarter of Australians diagnosed with the disease having no smoking history. Dr. Claire Whedon says it's another step in stopping the leading cause of cancer deaths.
5: So this is really a proof of concept of using this blood signature to establish precision cancer prevention for lung cancer.
0: And Pope Leo has used an address at Madrid's Royal Palace to criticise global leaders who fan the flames of polarisation to gain popularity. In his first official tour of an EU country outside Italy, the pontiff called on political figures to invest in helping youth appreciate diversity. This is AIR News. NRL and the Tigers have suffered a 68-0 loss to the Panthers. West coach Benji Marshall says the result is hard to take.
6: That performance was just unacceptable in terms of what we expect and the way we want to perform. And I'm actually surprised they stuck around as long as they did today, because it was clear to me from the start we weren't there.
0: AFL and North Melbourne coach Alistair Clarkson has slammed his side's failure to step up against Fremantle, with the Dockers setting a club record 124-point victory. Tennis and the French Open wraps up tonight with the men's final, and for his preview, here's AIR Sports' Paul Walsh.
7: Roland Garros will be crowning its second Grand Slam debutant in as many days when Alexander Zverev takes on Flavio Cabolli in the men's final of the French Open. Second seed Zverev has reached finals previously at the Australian Open, US Open and Roland Garros, but is yet to secure that elusive title. His 24-year-old opponent has never progressed past a Grand Slam semi-final and enters this match without having played a semi-finals match due to the withdrawal of his friend and countryman Matteo Arnaldi. For Cabolli, the lack of court time could go either way.
8: I have almost 4 days off. It's a lot. I will be fresh for sure. So maybe it helped, maybe not.
7: Paul Walsh for AIR Sport.
0: And Mercedes driver Kimi Antonelli has secured pole for tonight's Monaco Grand Prix. Australian Independent Radio News.
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The way I'm looking at you, whatever. 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

0: know. I used to dream about this when I was a little boy. 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Drums.
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2: Good morning, I'm Lee Harrison. Former Australian of the Year and pioneering medical researcher Professor Richard Scollier has died. Sarah Wiedersheim reports.
3: Professor Richard Scollier was diagnosed with a grade 4 glioblastoma in 2023 and given just months to live, but he defied the terrible odds to live well beyond the grim prognosis after undergoing experimental treatment. He bravely fought the disease in the public eye, capturing the heart of the nation through sharing his powerful message of hope and perseverance. The acclaimed melanoma expert was named Australian of the Year in 2024, alongside his colleague at the Melanoma Institute, Professor Georgina Long. In his final message penned before his death, Professor Scollier urged all Australians to pursue their dreams and passions with humility, love and compassion. He was 59. Sarah Wiedersheim reporting.
2: Almost 950 Australians have been honoured in this year's King's Birthday Honours List. Gender equality advocate and former Senator Natasha Stott Despoja is one of five to be bestowed the Companion of the Order of Australia. Others recognised on the list include former New South Wales Premier Maurice Yemmer and the late former Federal MP Dr Katie Allen. The federal opposition has criticised a $250 million loan to a foreign company by the Government Export Credit Agency. Export Finance Australia granted an Indian renewables financier the $258 million loan last September. The company's chief executive says the funding will create opportunity in the region despite no Australian companies being there. Nationals MP David Littleproud says it'll drive the economy backwards.
4: An Indian-owned, government-owned organisation to invest in the Pacific. I mean, I thought we were meant to have a future made in Australia. That's what Anthony Albanese's been talking about. Well, let's make it here. And let's use Australian dollars to be able to build it.
2: At least 12 people have been hospitalised after a shooting in the US state of Ohio. Chris McCarthy reports.
5: Police are hunting for two people they believe are responsible for the attack at a street festival in the town of Toledo. The local police chief believes the suspects were likely shooting at each other when members of the public were caught in the crossfire. Two of the victims are in a critical condition. In a statement, Ohio's Governor Mike DeWine has expressed confidence local law enforcement will apprehend the offenders. It's one of at least 170 mass shootings in the United States this year. Chris McCarthy reporting.
2: And passengers holding COVID travel credits with Virgin Australia have 3 weeks left to use them. The airline says travellers must book and fly before the June 30 deadline. Qantas credits no longer expire, but they can only be claimed as refunds. This is Air News. Sydney's pulled off a stunning last-minute comeback to grab a two-point victory over St Kilda at the SCG. St Kilda led by as much as 33 points midway through the second quarter, but that margin was brought back to inside one kick with 3 minutes left in the game. Jai Sarong snapped the winning goal with just 17 seconds left on the clock. In the NRL, the Sharks have triumphed over the Dragons 34-12. The result marks Cronulla's third straight win. Sharks 5-8 Braden Trindle says it was a hard-fought victory.
6: They're a tough footy side. We knew that we were going to come out like that. And we just gave them easy possession and couldn't get the ball back for a long time. So they made it very hard on us, but came out in the second and did a bit of work on them and scored some points.
2: Earlier, the Panthers defeated the Tigers 68-0, the third biggest blowout in NRL history. And second seed Alexander Zverev has won his first Grand Slam tournament at the French Open after a 5-set victory over 10th seed Flavio Cabolli. Australian Independent Radio News.
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11: Morning, everybody. Yes, it is time to check the weather. Time is 6 minutes past six. G'day. It's a Monday. And it's the eighth day of June. Here in Victoria Park, though, the temperature is quite pleasant. It's 12 degrees. Feels like 12 degrees. Humidity is 96%. And a little bit of precipitation overnight. Didn't even read, really, but a bit of a shower. So it's still a bit wet out there. And what have we got? Winds. Yeah, they're from the south, so they're a bit coolish. At 5.5 kilometres an hour. The official bomb forecast for the rest of today and tonight for the Darling Downs and Granite Belt, partly cloudy with patchy fog this morning. Slight chance of a shower. Yeah, been there, done that. Light winds, easterly at 15 to 25 kilometres an hour this morning and lighter this evening. Daytime tops between 19 and 23. Lovely. A top of 19 today for Warwick and partly cloudy. Morning. Nancy Sinatra is our birthday girl today. Born on this day in 1940, and we're starting every hour with a Nancy double play.

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2: Here she's again, today's birthday girl, Nancy Sinatra with Lee Hazlewood.

fever. More from Nancy Sinatra at the top of every hour this morning, all on this day in 1940. 12 and a half past six. Here's Uriah Heep.

Hey guys, there's James Darren. Goodbye, cruel world. He was born on this day in Philadelphia in 1936. Passed away only a year or two ago at age 88 in 2024. Actor and singer from America, of course, starring roles in 1960s TV series The Time Tunnel and the 80s series T.J. Hooker. Movies including Gidget, hey, that was a good one, and its sequels, and The Guns of Navarone. Two big hits. Her Royal Majesty in 1962, and that one, Goodbye, Cruel World, from 1961. Good morning, Southern Downs. It's 19 past six. Hey, it's coffee break time. If you haven't had one yet, you've got 7 and a bit minutes to get one now with Creedence Clearwater Revival, the full album version of the Ramble Tamble.

Jagger over four album version. Hope you enjoyed Creedence Clearwater Revival, rambling and tambling all over the place on your Monday morning, 8th of June, 6:25 and a half past six.

0: Dave D, Dozy, Big Him, you can't touch DDM and that thing. The Legend of Xanadu, Rose City FM. Coming up to 6:30, it's 12 degrees outside at the moment. Lovely. Winds are from the south-southeast here in Victoria Park at the moment, and they're just down at a touch over 3 kilometres an hour, not too windy. Humidity is coming up, though, to 96%. Forecast for the rest of today and tonight, the Darling Downs and Granite Belt, partly cloudy. Chance of a shower. We did have a shower during the night. Obviously, things are a little bit wet, aren't they, out there? Yeah. Light winds today, becoming easterly at 15 to 25 kilometres an hour this morning and lighter in the evening. Depending whereabouts yours is on the Darling Downs and Granite Belt today, temperatures between 19 and 23, a lovely 19 degrees and partly cloudy. Chance of any rain, 30%. Here in Warwick today.
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That's Genesis, that's Invisible Touch. This is Rose City FM on the King's Birthday holiday in ACT, New South Wales, Northern Territory, South Australia, Tasmania and Victoria today, but not here in QLD.

there's going to be a bit of that today. We'll have a look at the weather again after the news at 7, but suffice to say it's going to be a lovely day here on the Southern Downs. Hey, Nick Rhodes, Nicholas Bates, if you prefer to use his real name, was born in England on this day in 1962, means he's 64. He's the UK synthesizer player for Duran Duran. He also played with bandmates Simon Le Bon and Roger Taylor in the side project Arcadia. Duran Duran's biggest hits include Hungry Like the Wolf, A View to a Kill, of course, from the James Bond movie, and this one. Now, hang on, while that's happening, let's do this. The one that's coming up is Planet Earth. But another birthday boy today is Jerry Stiller. Gerard Stiller, born in Brooklyn this day, New York, 1927, passed away at age 92 in 2020. He's a US actor and father of actor Ben Stiller. We're still rabbiting on here. He played Frank Costanza, father of George in the Seinfeld TV series sitcom. Righty-ho, I think we're around about ready for Planet Earth now. Yeah, here we go. Nick Rhodes, the synthesizer player with Duran Duran. Hey, it's Monday morning. It's the Brad Shields Radio Show, where nothing ever goes wrong. Just ignore that last minute there.

0: 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When is that now? Monday to Friday, 9 a.m. to 1 p.m. They're closed on Saturdays. Volunteers are always welcome there at the Warwick Lighthouse Community Centre. 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The bar will be open. That's good news. 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
0: Just went 14 to 7, local news with Bethany at 7. Here's Calvin Harris with Kelly.
1: Bounce.
0: That's the one. It's Bounce.

There we go, bouncing around the joint this morning. Rose City FM 89.3, 10 minutes away from 7. Colin Baker was born in London on this day in 1943. Hey, he's getting up there. He's 83. He's an English actor. He was the sixth actor to play Doctor Who in the TV series of the same name. He was in the role from 1984 to 1986, and right in the middle of that, 1985, they put out a new Doctor Who theme. This is it. Doctor Who, a la 1985. Happy birthday, Colin Baker, the sixth actor playing Doctor Who, on this day in 1943.

0: There you go, the 1985 Doctor Who theme. They did change it a bit over the years. I reckon you can't beat the original, actually. That we played that one because that was the one that was on air when Colin Baker was playing the role of Doctor Who on this day in 1985. Anyway, not to worry. Emergency. While we're talking about doctors...
1: Dr. Beat, emergency.
0: Calling... Dr. Beat, is there a doctor in the house? We know that Doctor Who is somewhere, but is there a doctor? A Dr. Beat? Oh, good. Here he is. The Miami Sound Machine.

0: 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Dr. Beat. The Miami Sound Machine local news with Bethany is coming up next.
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1: Hello, I'm John Mulder with the latest news from around the Southern Downs. Southern Downs Regional Council is cracking down on illegal dumping at the region's bin compounds, warning residents offenders face penalty infringement notices under environmental protection laws. Council says an increase in illegal dumping of bulky items is diverting ratepayer money away from community services and into avoidable clean-up costs. Surveillance cameras have been installed at compounds to increase monitoring, with council reminding residents that failing to follow site signage is an offence. Illegal dumping can be reported via the SDRC app, council website, or by calling council customer service. Warwick's Southern Downs Country University Centre has smashed its enrolment targets less than a year after opening at the Warwick TAFE campus. The $1.5 million facility set a target of 50 enrolments by December but hit 100 by November and has since been named Business of the Year at Warwick's annual Business Excellence Awards. Nursing student Arabella Hutchings says having a dedicated study space away from her rural property at Freestone has significantly improved her grades since signing up last August. CUC manager Alice Lotz says many students simply need someone to talk to through the challenging times with, and that personal support is as valuable as the study spaces themselves. The centre is open to anyone enrolled with an Australian university or higher education provider, and free 24/7 access is available. Warwick community organisations are sounding the alarm over a growing volunteer shortage, with ageing memberships and cost of living pressures making it increasingly difficult to attract new helpers. Warwick and District Historical Society President Greg Zizer said the organisation wonders what will happen to its complex and displays when current volunteers are too old to continue. Mr. Zizer says the problem is not laziness among younger people, but a cost of living crisis leaving people across all generations increasingly time poor. In a rare bright spot, the Warwick Art Gallery is bucking the trend with steady volunteer numbers, with Public Programs Coordinator Joanna Park crediting art's broad appeal and strong word of mouth. Nationally, volunteer participation rates remain below pre-pandemic levels, with just 26.7% of Australian adults volunteering as of 2022. And in motorsport news, Morgan Park Raceway was alive with the smell of burnt rubber and the screech of tyres at the weekend as Drift the Downs took over the racing facility. Three tracks ran simultaneously across the event, showcasing a mix of skill levels and speeds for spectators who flocked to the Southern Downs venue. Morgan Park General Manager Sally Clifford said the high adrenaline action created a fun day out for everyone. A highlight of the weekend action was Saturday's night drift session, when lights reflecting through the smoke create what Clifford describes as an incredible atmosphere. Drift the Downs will return to Morgan Park in June 2027, with entries open later this year. And more than 3,600 students from over 100 Australian schools have already registered for the 30th annual Hermitage Schools Science Competition run by the Department of Primary Industries Research Facility right here in Warwick. This year's competition challenges students to investigate plant diseases impacting crops, exploring microscopic pathogens, plant biology, and sustainable agricultural practices. Hermitage Project Officer Kerry Ruby said it's increasingly important that younger generations are educated about the diseases threatening crops, the environment, and global food security. School registrations close this Friday, with student entries open until Friday, June the 26th, and winners announced at Hermitage's annual Agricultural Science Expo on August the 27th. For more information and to enter, visit dpi.qld.gov.au or call 13 25 23. You can find more local news stories in the latest editions of the Town and Country Journal, Warwick Today and Warwick Daily News.
2: Rightio. Thanks for that, John Mulder, stepping into the chair, filling in for Bethany this morning. Yeah, he's back. Yeah, he's on the radio after nine this morning, is John Mulder, with his Monday Morning Merry Melodies program. He might tell you about his big adventure in the caravan, and maybe he won't. But that's where he's been. It's time to look at some weather. Around the traps today, Brisbane mostly sunny with a top of 21. Gundawindi mostly sunny with 21. 17 today for Toowoomba. Stanthorpe mostly sunny with 17. Sunshine Coast, some showers with 20. Gold Coast rain and a top of 20. 18 degrees in Lismore today with a late shower. And Glen Innes mostly sunny today with a top of 18 degrees. Forecast for the rest of Monday here on the Darling Downs and Granite Bell, partly cloudy, patchy fog, slight chance of a shower, and light winds becoming easterly at 15 to 25 kilometres an hour, and lighter in the evening. Tops between 19 and 23, 19 degrees is our top forecast today for Warwick, partly cloudy, chance of any rain 30%, just a tad of rain overnight. Here in Victoria Park, Warwick, at the moment, it's just a tad over 12 degrees, 12.1 to be exact. Winds are from the south, they're at 5 kilometres an hour, and humidity is pretty stable, although has risen during the course of the morning, up now at 96%.
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1: Sponsor.
2: Yeah, indeed, indeed, indeed, indeed. It's the Monday Morning Breakfast Show, and it's 8 minutes past seven. Birthday girl Nancy Sinatra is our featured artist today. She was born on this day in 1940. We're starting every hour with a double play from Nancy. Here she is.

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2: Here we go. Here's the second one. We're starting every hour with Nancy Sinatra today because it's a birthday.

0: Yeah, these boots are made for walking. Nancy Sinatra, Rose City FM. Daughter of old Blue Eyes himself, of course. Chart successes with many of her own hits, including that one. Born on this day in 1940. But very underrated artist. You know, how does that grab you? Jackson, Lightning's Girl, Something Stupid, Sugartown, Summer Wine, that one, You Only Live Twice, Bang Bang, and just as many again. She's very underrated. Huge number of hits, in fact. Birthday today. Also having birthdays today, Robert Taylor, the romantic Hollywood screen star of the 1930s and 40s. He passed away in 69. The world's first test tube triplets were born on this day in Adelaide in 1983. And do you remember this one? A hijacker was overpowered after taking control of a TAA. That's Trans Australia Airlines, folks. Plane. Flying between Coolangatta and Brisbane. Yeah, a hijacker here in Australia on this day. In 1979. Let's see what else is happening on this day.
1: 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Sponsor.
2: It's Monday, the 8th of June, 2026. Aries. It's a day to focus on your needs, not your wants. Taurus, you'll encounter a pleasant surprise when reviewing financial matters. Gemini, a social outing will require you to keep your sense of humour handy. Cancer, speculative ventures tend to be very lucrative at this time. Leo, someone close to you may express their displeasure, but it's not about you. Virgo, now is not the time to be lax with your online security. Libra, a heart-to-heart with a loved one is the only way to clear the air. Scorpio, those around you may not always do as they say, just accept it. Sagittarius, just concentrate on those must-do things today. Capricorn, a personal issue will have financial implications if you continue to ignore it. Aquarius, don't dream your life away, get active and turn those dreams into reality. Pisces, you move to the beat of a different drum, and others will just have to accept it. And that's today's horoscope.
0: 16 past 7. Good morning.

There we go. Suicide is Painless. That, of course, was the theme from MASH from 1980. 7:22 past 7. Everybody up and into it now. It's a brand new Monday. Here's ABBA. Does your mother know?

Tea set from 1970, Rose City FM, 89.3. It's 29 past 7. We pause in our programme for the following funeral announcement. In relation to Kenneth Walter George, or Ken Forbes, late of Warwick, who passed away on the 28th of May this year, aged 89 years. Beloved husband of Ruby, dearly loved father and father-in-law of Robert and Charlene, Lisa, loving granddad Forbes of Luke, Haley, Joshua and Gracie, and great-granddad Forbes of Hunter, Lakin, Lola, Bellamy and Nyla, loved brother, brother-in-law and uncle to the extended Forbes and Ship families. Relatives and friends are respectfully invited to attend Ken's funeral, being held at St Mark's Anglican Church on the corner of Albion and Grafton Streets, Warwick, with the service commencing at 10:30 a.m. on Monday, the 15th of June. That announcement regards the passing of Kenneth Walter George, or Ken Forbes, and his funeral service at St Mark's Anglican Church, 10:30 Monday, June 15. It's 7:30 now, checking the weather. We've gone up 0.1 of a degree in the last half hour. Wacko! Currently 12.2 degrees outside. Winds from the southeast here in Victoria Park. They're at 5.1 kilometres an hour, gusting up to about 8. Humidity is 96%. Forecast for the rest of today and tonight for the Darling Downs and Grenville, partly cloudy, slight chance of some more showers today. There are a couple overnight. Light winds, 15 to 25 kilometres an hour, and lighter in the evening. A top of 19 degrees for Warwick today. Chance of any rain, 30%, so cross your fingers. Partly cloudy.

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0: Please, I'm a baker. 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
1: This is the story of my baker.

Bonnie M, ma Baker, yeah, she knew how to handle a gun and all that stuff. 7:41 and a half, what does that make it? About 18 and a half minutes away from next news at 8 o'clock. Bonnie Taylor, otherwise known as Gaynor Hopkins, or actually christened Gaynor Hopkins, Bonnie Taylor, her stage name, born in Wales in 1951. She's a young thing at 75. Welsh singer, yeah, she's Welsh. In May 2026, it was reported that she was in a stable condition in a Portuguese hospital following emergency intestinal surgery. She had two big hits in the 70s. They were Lost in France in 1976, and this one that I'm about to play in 1977, It's a Heartache. Happy birthday to Bonnie Tyler today. Born this day in 1951.

There's Bonnie Tyler and It's a Heartache. Another birthday celebrant today is Boz or William Skaggs. He was born in Ohio in 1944, makes him 82. In 1976, he made it big with Silk Degrees. That album alone contained the hits What Can I Say, Low Down, We're All Alone, and this one from birthday boy Boz Skaggs.

0: Okay, everybody up and into it, doing the Lido Shuffle this morning. Good morning, John Miller, the other JM.
1: Storms never last, do they, baby?
0: Here's Dr. Hook for you.

There you go, that's Dr. Hook, and that's Storms Never Last for the other JM this morning. Now JM on the radio after nine, but that was for John Miller. Hey, Sir Tim Berners-Lee was born in London on this day in 1955. He's a UK computer scientist, inventor of the World Wide Web. In 1989, he and his colleagues in Geneva created the HTTP protocol, which standardised communications between servers and clients. Yes, he did. He got knighted for it.

Hey, we've got a birthday celebrant there as well. Mick Hucknall, the lead singer of that group, was born in this day in Manchester, in England, in 1960. Makes him 66. Lead singer for Simply Red, Mick Hucknall. They had number one hits in Australia in 1989 with If You Don't Know Me By Now. But their other hit singles included that one, Money Is Too Tight to Mention. Other birthday people today include Lindsay Davenport, born in California in 1976. She's a young thing. She's 50. US tennis player. In 1998, she won a first Grand Slam title at the US Open. In 1999, she won the women's title at Wimbledon and the Australian Open in 2000. And it's a big day for tennis player birthdays. Kim Clijsters was born on this day in Belgium in 1983, which makes her even younger. 43! Belgian tennis player. She became world number one in 2003, the first woman to do so without winning any one of the four Grand Slams. News next, here's Cairns Heat.

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1: Good morning, I'm Lee Harrison. Former Australian of the Year, Professor Richard Scollier, has lost his battle with cancer, dying in Sydney at the age of 59. The renowned pathologist was diagnosed in 2023 and survived 3 years by undergoing a radical world-first treatment. His pioneering work as both a researcher and patient zero has triggered a new clinical trial in the US for future brain cancer patients. Professor Scollier is being remembered as a fighter whose legacy will live on for years to come.
2: Well, I guess I'm committed to try and make a difference, and yeah, you work hard, you can, and think big, be bold.
1: He survived by his wife and 3 children. First responders have recovered a body after a car became submerged in water on Queensland's Sunshine Coast. A ute entered the ocean from a Maroochydore car park last night. Despite efforts from paramedics, the 73-year-old male driver could not be saved. Police are investigating the circumstances. Police investigating the alleged kidnapping and murder of an 85-year-old Sydney grandfather have made a fresh appeal for public help. Toby Goff reports.
3: Chris Bagsarian was abducted from his North Ryde home in February before his remains were discovered 11 days later near a golf club at Pitt Town. While 4 people have already been charged, police have now released CCTV images of a 5th man they want to speak with. He was last seen at a Leppington hardware store on the morning of Wednesday, the 11th of February, 2 days before the alleged kidnapping. He's described as being of Mediterranean or Middle Eastern appearance, with long brown hair and a beard and of medium build. Anyone with information is urged to contact Crime Stoppers. Toby Goff, Sydney.
1: Overseas now, and Israel's air defences have intercepted a barrage of ballistic missiles fired directly from Iran into northern Israel. It marks the first direct Iranian bombardment since a fragile ceasefire took effect in early April, with today also marking 100 days since the conflict began. Former White House adviser Tony Schaefer says Donald Trump still has a range of options if Iran continues its operations.
4: The way the president phrased it, and I do believe it to be true, that attriting, continue to degrade the Iranian military will make it so weak that we can just literally go in and get it. I think that's what will happen if there cannot be a solid agreement between the Iranians and the United States.
1: Health authorities are concerned there have been over 52,000 cases of the RSV virus in Australia so far this year. Severe cases can lead to pneumonia and death. The Immunisation Foundation's Catherine Hughes says there's a free vaccine for those most at risk.
5: There is a free RSV vaccine for Australians who are 75 plus and for Aboriginal and Torres Strait Islander people aged 60 plus. So this is the first year that older Australians can easily prevent RSV.
1: And researchers are investigating whether an ultraviolet light can effectively eliminate antibiotic-resistant bacteria from mobile phones. The study is looking closely at how mobile devices can transport superbugs into hospitals. Early results have seen a significant reduction after just 1 UVC clean. This is Air News.
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9: Let's check it. It's warming up outside. Yeah, we're nearly at 13 and a half degrees here in Victoria Park. Winds from the south-southeast. They're at 7 kilometres an hour, gusting up to 8.5. Humidity is down a bit now to 92%. Let's have a look at the forecast. For the rest of today and tonight on the Darling Downs and Granite Belt, partly cloudy, slight chance of a shower with light winds becoming easterly at 15 to 25 kilometres an hour this morning and lighter this evening. Daytime tops between 19 and 23. Twill be 19 degrees in Warwick today, partly cloudy. Chance of any of that precipitation, about 30%. Featured artist Nancy Sinatra next. Six past eight. It's Nancy's birthday today. Born on this day in 1940. Got a double play from her every hour. If you've missed them, we'll recap shortly.

Nancy Sinatra and Lee Hazelwood, Summer Wine. Nancy was born on this day in New Jersey in 1940. Her first 11 singles were flops. And then she met him, Lee Hazelwood, who wrote and produced that one, These Boots Are Made for Walking, number one hit in 1965. And they also recorded several songs together, including Jackson, Sugartown. We have played them all, including that one, Summer Wine and Sugartown. Rightio. Okay, we've just about finished celebrating Nancy Sinatra's birthday today. A very underrated artist. She had dozens of hits. How does that grab you, darling? Jackson, Lightning's Girl, Something Stupid, Sugartown, Summer Wine, you heard it, Boots Are Made for Walking. The theme from James Bond movies like You Only Live Twice, Bang, Bang, Boots. Ah, so many hits. That's why we've made her our featured artist today. 8:13, 13 past 8. Summer.

Wanda Jackson from 1960, Let's Have a Party, Rose City FM 89.3. It's right on 8:15. We pause for a funeral announcement regards the passing of Kenneth Walter George, or Ken Forbes, late of Warwick, who passed away on the 28th of May, aged 89 years. Beloved husband of Ruby, dearly loved father and father-in-law of Robert and Charlene, Lisa, loving granddad Forbes of Luke, Haley, Joshua and Gracie, and great-granddad Forbes of Hunter, Lycan, Lola, Bellamy and Nyla, loved brother, brother-in-law and uncle, to the extended Forbes and Ship families. Relatives and friends are respectfully invited to attend Ken's funeral at St Mark's Anglican Church, corner of Albion and Grafton Streets, Warwick, the service commencing next Monday, the 15th of June, at 10:30 a.m. That announcement regards the passing of Kenneth Walter George, or Ken Forbes, and his service at the St Mark's Anglican Church, corner Albion and Grafton Streets, at 10:30 a.m. next Monday, June 15. 8:16. 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

0: 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The Rock. I think they just did. Okay, lots of birthday people today. Yay! Formerly Kanye West was born on this day in Chicago in 1977. He's about the youngest of today's birthday celebrants that we've been featuring. He's 49 today. US rap artist, producer and fashion designer. In 2015, he combined with Rihanna and Paul McCartney for this one.
1: I think I've had enough. I might get a little drunk.
0: 4 5 Seconds made number one in Australia. In 2015.
1: Might do a little time.
0: Happy birthday, Kanye West. Today.

Hey, what a great name for a group, the Knickerbockers. Lies from 1965. Good morning. City FM. It's 8:30. Oh, well, you should have been checking the weather. We'll do it after this. This is summer, even though it is winter. Oh, this is Dragon.

0: They can't wait till the summer comes, neither can I. Dragon. 27 minutes away from 9. I should have done the weather before that, but never mind. Here we go. Darling Downs and Granite Belt today will be partly cloudy. A slight chance of a shower with light winds, easterly at 15 to 25 kilometres an hour to be precise, and lighter this evening, tops between 19 and 23. 19 today for Warwick, partly cloudy, chance of any rain 30%. I don't recommend smoking. Never mind. We'll get to that in a minute. I better have another one soon. Anyway, it's 14 degrees outside at the moment. Winds are from the south-southeast, and they're at 6.5 kilometres an hour. Humidity is down to 90%.
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0: It's exactly 25 to 9. The man himself, John Mulder, back on the radio after 9 o'clock.

Sherbet from 1977. That's the name of the song. Let's have a look at the community file. The Allora RSL markets are on at the RSL sub-branch at 22 Warwick Street in Allora on Saturday. And we hope that they went well. The Warwick and District Country Music Club social is on at the Railway Institute Hall at 17 Hamilton Street on Sunday the 5th of July. It starts at 10:30, goes till 5 p.m. Low-cost entry, including lucky door ticket, raffles, BYO lunch. There's a bottomless tea or coffee all day. Just bring a plate for afternoon tea. There's entertainment, friendship and fun. Walk-ups are very welcome, and it's still to happen. In fact, it's about a month away on Sunday the 5th of July at the Railway Institute Hall, the Warwick and District Country Music Club Social. If you'd like to know more, speak to Heather on 0417 038 992. You see, it's the poor performance anxiety. It kicks in every time John Mulder makes his way into the building. I've been well for a month. Dear me, he drives me mad. He really does. He'll be driving you mad too after news at 9. Here's Bruce Ruffin. He's mad about him too.

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Sam the Sham and the Pharaohs. Pretty bad. Hey, it's 8 to 9. Get excited, because after the news at 9, it's the return of John Mulder.

Noisy. Noiseworks Hot Chili Woman, Rosalie FM 89.3. We've been featuring Nancy Sinatra today because it's her birthday. Born in 1940. And I couldn't finish this morning's show without playing this song with her dad, Frank, and Nancy Sinatra.

and Dad, Frank Sinatra with Something Stupid, Rose City FM 89.3 with Brad Shields, but not for much longer. John Mulder is in the chair and on the air after the news and nine with the magical Monday morning music mix. Yes, all your merry melodies for Monday morning with the legend that is Rose City FM's John Mulder.

Yes, it happens next. I'll see you again for brekkie on Thursday, huh? To the news at 9 with Sandy Nelson. Let there be drums and guitars and a few other things as well.

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2: Good morning, I'm Lee Harrison. Australia's mourning the loss of leading cancer researcher Professor Richard Scollier, who's died after a battle with brain cancer. Over a 35-year career, he co-developed treatments which transformed advanced skin cancer into a largely curable disease. The 59-year-old is being remembered as a loving and inspiring man who always encouraged innovators.
3: The questions you ask and the courage you show can change lives.
2: The former Australian of the Year is survived by his wife and three children. The federal government says its falling approval ratings are the result of making difficult decisions. The latest news poll shows core support for One Nation has soared to 31%, ahead of Labor on 30 and the Coalition 18. The result marks the second consecutive survey where the minor party is polled higher than the government. Senior Minister Pat Conroy says it won't change Labor's agenda.
4: We're focused on the national interest and making the hard decisions. We're not in it to be popular and get short-term sugar boosts. What we won't do is surrender to One Nation.
2: Tensions have spiked in the Middle East as the conflict hits its 100th day, following direct Iranian missile strikes on Israeli territory. Tehran launched the retaliatory waves after Israel carried out a deadly airstrike on a militant command center in Beirut. US President Donald Trump says American troops will remain deployed in the region until the war's resolved. Ukraine's president has arrived in the UK for defence talks just hours after a drone assault targeting military sites near St. Petersburg. Volodymyr Zelensky will be making a plea for urgent ammunition deliveries from allied nations after the Russian president denied his latest written peace proposal. Speaking on Sky, Zelensky maintains he wants to end the war in the quickest and easiest way they can.
5: I'm ready for any kind of format with mediation of Americans, better Americans and Europeans, or only Europeans, or just bilateral, doesn't matter. What matters, to stop it as quick as possible.
2: Back home, a new report by the Menzies Research Centre is calling for the Australian school curriculum to be overhauled. The think tank argues the current system is overly politicised and has led to a steep decline in reading, math and science results since 2000. Report author Dr. Kevin Donnelly says it's time for a fresh start.
6: Over that time, the curriculum has been dumbed down. Very substandard. It's very crowded. Primary school teachers find it impossible to teach. And it's bureaucratic. It really needs a dramatic overhaul. Otherwise, it should be scrapped.
2: And celebrated broadcaster and musician James Valentine has been honoured on the annual King's Birthday list following his death from cancer. Valentine was awarded an AM for his four-decade career across television and radio, as well as his work as a saxophonist with Melbourne band The Models. This is Air News. Sydney's pulled off a stunning last-minute comeback to grab a two-point victory over St Kilda at the SCG. St Kilda led by as much as 33 points midway through the second quarter, but that margin was brought back to inside one kick with 3 minutes left in the game. Jai Sarong snapped the winning goal with just 17 seconds left on the clock.
7: Sarong, preferred side, goal! A Sydney goal! To rip out the hearts of the Saints!
2: In the NRL, the Sharks have triumphed over the Dragons 34-12. The result marks Cronulla's third straight win. Sharks 5-8, Braden Trindle, says it was a hard-fought victory.
8: They're a tough footy side. We knew that we were going to come out like that. And we just gave them easy possession and couldn't get the ball back for a long time. So they made it very hard on us, but came out in the second and did a bit of work on them and scored some points.
2: Earlier, the Panthers defeated the Tigers 68-0, the third biggest blowout in NRL history. And second seed Alexander Zverev has won his first Grand Slam tournament at the French Open after a 5-set victory over 10th seed Flavio Cabolli. Australian Independent Radio News.
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9: And good morning, and thank you, Brad, for your Monday Madness Brekkie Show. And look, thanks very much for those stupendous welcoming intro. How the heck am I going to live up to that? Let's kick off with Monday's weather on Rose City FM. And the forecast for today, the 8th of June, pretty, well, it's partly cloudy, light winds, just having a look outside. Yeah, the branches of the trees are just swaying very, very gently in the wind. We're expecting 19 as a top today. It's currently 15 degrees outside. A possible shower and light winds in Stanthorpe, top of 16, and a shower or two and light winds in Toowoomba. Top of 17 if you're heading into the volcano. Now, let's have a look at tomorrow's weather, Tuesday 9th. Partly cloudy tomorrow. A slight chance of a shower. Winds will be easterly, 15 to 20 kilometres an hour. So those little winds are just hanging around all the time, don't they? Daytime temps tomorrow reaching 17 in Stanthorpe and 20 in Warwick. So very, very, very similar conditions to today.
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0: The famous Danish group who, unfortunately, they've formally broken up, which is just a bit of a shame because they had some great hits. They really did. They just bounced along beautifully. John Mulder in the chair. Thanks, Brad, for the Monday Madness show. And he played a Lou Christie song a little bit earlier on, in just at the later part of the show. And I'm going to play his sister's song, which is also very, very big. That's a little bit later on, though.
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2: It's Monday, the 8th of June, 2026. 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Cancer, speculative ventures tend to be very lucrative at this time. Leo, someone close to you may express their displeasure, but it's not about you. 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Libra, a heart-to-heart with a loved one is the only way to clear the air. 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Just accept it. Sagittarius, just concentrate on those must-do things today. Capricorn, a personal issue will have financial implications if you continue to ignore it. Aquarius, don't dream your life away. Get active and turn those dreams into reality. Pisces, you move to the beat of a different drum, and others will just have to accept it. 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

That's our Kylie coming up with another beaut song. Isn't it Better the Devil You Know? Now, I thought I'd bring a few songs along that reached number one on the USA Adult Contemporary Charts. Now, these are out of 1989, and there's some interesting songs there, songs that I really don't know. So, obviously, they did well in America, but didn't do all that well here in Australia. But you'll hear a few of them, starting out with this one from Fleetwood Mac.

We have a funeral announcement this morning for Kenneth Walter George Forbes, known as Ken, late of Warwick, passed away on the 28th of May 2026, aged 89 years. Beloved husband of Ruby, dearly loved father and father-in-law of Robert and Charlene, Lisa, loving granddad Forbes of Luke, Haley, Joshua and Gracie, and great-granddad Forbes of Hunter, Lakin, Lola, Bellamy and Nyla. Loved brother, brother-in-law and uncle to the extended Forbes and Ship families. Relatives and friends are respectfully invited to attend Ken's funeral to be held at St Mark's Anglican Church, corner of Albion and Grafton Street, Warwick, service commencing at 10:30 a.m. on Monday the 15th of June. That's a funeral announcement for Kenneth Walter George Forbes, known as Ken. And relatives and friends are respectfully invited to attend Ken's funeral to be held at St Mark's Anglican Church, corner of Albion and Grafton Streets, Warwick, service commencing at 10:30 a.m. on Monday, the 15th of June.

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Scottish Lassie, Annie Lennox with Dave Stewart and the Eurythmics. When tomorrow comes, you're listening to OCD FM, John Mulder in the chair, 11 to 10. Now, the 2026 Allura Frostbite Rodeo, it takes place at 1A Darling Street in Allura, Saturday 27th and Sunday 28th of June, 10 a.m. till 10 p.m, so 12 hours of fun, a National Rodeo Association event. It's an all-round rodeo, junior rodeo finals on the 28th, June 9th, and tickets through Eventbrite. There's food stalls, there's a bar and live music. 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And the Condamine Headwaters Landcare Group have their native plant nursery open at the Warwick TAFE College, 200 Dragon Street. Now, it's open every Thursday, 9 a.m. till 12 noon. You can see the fantastic range of inexpensive tube stock. Plant some Aussie plants in your garden. Large range of plants available. Now, most of the plants are from this area, so they should do fairly well in the hotter summers we have, and also the frosty winters that we get here as well. Now, a little earlier on in Brad's Brekkie Show, he played a Lou Christie song, Lightning Strikes. Well, Lou had a sister called Susan, and she had this huge hit back in those, late 60s, early 70s?

Take a Chance on Me. Did you like the Susan Christie song, I Love Onions? One of my faves, I must admit. Now, a British Columbia cafe owner celebrated his 80th birthday by baking and assembling a massive carrot cake, measuring 17 feet by 17 feet, which was around about 5 metres by 5 metres. Now, Ted Martindale, owner of Granville's Coffee, teamed up with multiple local bakeries to assemble his birthday cake, which contained over 1,760 pounds of carrots, 700 pounds of butter, thousands of eggs, and nearly 2,000 pounds of icing. Martindale said it took over a month to bake the 430 individual cakes that were joined together to make up the final product. The cake was served at Martindale's birthday party at the local seniors centre. Now, no confirmation yet as to whether they have broken a Guinness World Record. Hopefully they have, and that will be the real icing on the cake.

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1: Hello, I'm John Mulder with the latest news from around the Southern Downs. Southern Downs Regional Council is cracking down on illegal dumping at the region's bin compounds, warning residents offenders face penalty infringement notices under environmental protection laws. Council says an increase in illegal dumping of bulky items is diverting ratepayer money away from community services and into avoidable clean-up costs. Surveillance cameras have been installed at compounds to increase monitoring, with council reminding residents that failing to follow site signage is an offence. Illegal dumping can be reported via the SDRC app, council website, or by calling council customer service. Warwick's Southern Downs Country University Centre has smashed its enrolment targets less than a year after opening at the Warwick TAFE campus. The $1.5 million facility set a target of 50 enrolments by December but hit 100 by November and has since been named Business of the Year at Warwick's annual Business Excellence Awards. Nursing student Arabella Hutchings says having a dedicated study space away from her rural property at Freestone has significantly improved her grades since signing up last August. CUC manager Alice Lotz says many students simply need someone to talk to through the challenging times with, and that personal support is as valuable as the study spaces themselves. The centre is open to anyone enrolled with an Australian university or higher education provider, and free 24/7 access is available. Warwick community organisations are sounding the alarm over a growing volunteer shortage.